The Doors with Break On Through to the Other Side on 94.3 The Goat. I'm Ryan Mitchell. That's your Chaco's Killer Classic for 5 o'clock. 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Right now, it's the Pretty Reckless and 4 I Am Death.

0: Drive with REM on 94.3 The Go, PG's Real Rock Radio. It's Ryan Mitchell here at the CN Center getting hyped up for tonight's Cougars hockey game, and it is going to be a great one. Game day is brought to you by our friends at the Westwood Pub. Now, let me tell you, I just took a peek inside of the merch area here at the CN Center, and they got some new stuff for you. They got these really nice hockey jersey sweaters. Dude, they look pretty sweet. The black and red, kind of a blackout design. It looks sweet, man. I would rock that. They also got what Colton of Country 97 dubbed the Carhartt jersey, which, I mean, if they just put the Cougars logo in the nice brown that they have on it, the gold kind of, it would look like a Carhartt jersey. Listen, all I'm saying, the Cougars Carhartt jersey would go crazy on the work site. But let me tell you, man, merch is ready for you. So when you get down here at the CN Center for tonight's game, make a stop into the team store and get yourself some merch. 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
4: I'm Gareth Reed with this date in rock history for September 18th. This song took 5 years to complete. The lyrics were written based on the idea of losing someone close, using music to connect a person to memories of the past. Though not based on any specific event in the songwriter's life, he did take the name Marianne, mentioned in the song, from his cousin. This is one of six songs that he worked on in his basement from 1968 to 1975 before the band got its record contract. Bass, rhythm, and lead guitar were all recorded by one man and layered in the studio. This song has been named the 39th best hard rock song of all time by VH1. It was included in the Rock and Roll Hall of Fame list of the 500 songs that shaped rock and roll and was ranked 212 on Rolling Stone's 500 greatest songs of all time. Today we celebrate Tom Scholz and the 1976 release of Boston's More Than a Feeling. For this date in rock history, September 18th.

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0: Big Rack and that song on 94.3 The Go, PG's Real Rock Radio. It's Ryan Mitchell on your afternoon drive, powered by the PG City Fun Park. Now, here's the deal. Here's what's going on tonight. Down at the CN Center, we've got the season opener. Your Ore Cougars going up against the Penticton Bees on a Cougars game day, brought to you by the Westwood Pub. And you know, they just recently discovered a new cat down in Bolivia. Well, there's some new cats on this Cougars team, and I'm excited to see some of them. Guys like Dade Witherspoon, you know. That guy's from my neck of the woods in Saskatchewan, so I'm excited to see him hopefully follow the footsteps of one Riley Height. Listen, there's new Cougars to cheer for. That's the beauty of junior hockey. There's guys that, you know, they age out, they're off to the next part of their careers, and it just means the next one's up. The next one's to be excited about. So, look forward to tonight's game. You're going to learn about some new guys on this team and see a lot of familiar favorites as well. Either way, Cougars hockey tonight. 6:45 is pregame, 7 o'clock puck drop. Be there before everybody else on 94.3 The Goat.
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That is the truth, and they're not ready to go on 94.3 The Go. It's the afternoon drive powered by the PG City Fun Park, and we're down here at the CN Center for tonight's game between the Prince George Cougars and the Penticton Vs, and we're going to step inside of the team store right now because they have a whole lot of new merch for you. It is looking real nice at the moment. They got a lot of the jerseys up, ready to go, including these nice sweater jerseys I talked about a little bit earlier. I really like the slate gray with the red. It actually looks really nice. It really pops on that. Big fan of this rugby style jersey or sweater. It looks sweet. I should pick this up, honestly, before I go back to the station and board off tonight's game. But, man, the Cougars merch is always on point. So, if you need to get cooged up for tonight's game, they've got it all for you. Hoodies, sweaters, they got t-shirts, and they got jerseys. They got everything you need to support your team, the Prince George Cougars. For 94.3 The Goat, I'm Ryan.

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12: 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Or we're actually not allowed to leave the country. Yeah, long story.

0: If you want to keep the bears away.
1: Oh, hey, nice bear.
0: Try to make a lot of noise by clapping.
1: Go away.
0: Talking
1: go,
0: very
1: go,
0: loudly.
1: Go away. Shoo, shoo.
0: Or by blasting some great music from the goat. Yeah, I'm just saying.

0: Well, it's more like the eye of the cougar tonight here on 94.3 The Goat. It's Ryan Mitchell here at the CN Center getting hyped up for tonight's game of Cougars hockey presented by the Westwood Pub. Well, I tell you, this place is going to be jumping. It's going to be loud and rowdy in here. And you know what that means? That means that 50-50 is probably going to be a big one today. So if you are inclined to try and win yourself a little bit of money and support the Cougars, you can definitely get in the building and get some of those 50-50 tickets. Know your limit. Play within it, of course. We're smart around here about that. But who doesn't want to start off the Cougar season by having a chunk of change as well and hopefully watch your Cougars beat the tires off of these Penticton Bees? I know I'm hyped up for tonight's game. I'm going to see if I can find Cole Waldy before the start of the game to really get you ready for tonight's game down here at the CN Center. Game one of the Cougar season right here on 94.3 The Goat.
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2: Well, here's what you missed.
4: I'm Gareth Reed. I don't usually tell you about stars, like movie stars or whatever else. I'm much more into music trivia. But this one struck me as so strange, I gotta let you know. There's a 25-foot hole, 25-foot deep sinkhole that opened up near the seaside home of an actor. And it prompted an emergency response at the evacuation of 31 nearby homes. Now, if you look at the crater, it's huge. It's like 30 by 30 feet and 25 deep. It's in the driveway of Nicolas Cage. You just know that there's going to be a... He's going to make a crappy movie about this for sure.
5: From the studio that brought you nothing, because this is actually happening, Nicolas Cage faces his most terrifying event yet, trying to leave his driveway when a 30-foot crater swallows his car and Hurricane Marie brings high tides to Malibu. One man must scream at a massive hole while 31 homes evacuate. The ground is as unstable as this man's career. Nicolas Cage stars in Crappy Driveway. Coming to a theater with broken chairs near you.
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Pigman in Santa Monica on 94.3 The Goat. It's Ryan Mitchell. And it's about that time I get out of your hair and hand off the controls to Cole Waldy, because tonight it's the Prince George Cougars. It is the Penticton Vs. Game one of the season right here at home. You couldn't have scripted it better. A chance at revenge against those guys? Who doesn't want that? So if you don't have your tickets already, if you aren't down here already, what are you doing? Get your tickets. Ticketsoff.ca. Head on over and get yourself that. Parking's probably already a bit of a mess, so you're a bit late on that, brother. But get down here. Have yourself a good time right here in PG. We don't get too many of these Friday nights of Cougars action, so get it while you can. But it's about that time that I hand it on over to Cole Waldy and Hartley Miller on the call tonight. It's Cougars. It's Bees. It's right here on 94.3 The Goat. Play us in.

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2: Hello, good evening, everybody, from the CN Center. The 2026-2027 WHL regular season is here. It has arrived, and it starts at the CN Center. Welcome, everybody, to the pregame show here on 94.3 The GOAT, or if you're watching on YouTube, great to have you joining us for game one of 68 of the WHL regular season. He's Hartley Miller. My name's Cole Waldie. Again, thank you for joining us tonight, everybody. Game number one here tonight, the Prince George Cougars take on a familiar foe and a BC Division rival, a team that shortened their season last spring in the Western Conference semifinal, the Penticton Vs. Hartley Miller, firstly, great to see you, my friend. Looking forward to another great year with you. And the Cougars got to kick off the regular season against a team that they're very familiar with. And boy, what a way to kick off the regular season.
3: Good evening, Cole. Those that follow the Prince George Cougars, the Penticton Vs, and the WHL. We are delighted to have you aboard again for another Cougars season. It's been just over 5 months since the Cougars last played, and it was against these Penticton Vs, and our memories are so fresh. We remember how Prince George had a 2-0 lead. Penticton came back to win the next four, and one of those games, game four in PG, with a lot of controversy at the end, one that we're not going to quite forget and one that we will not relive right at this moment. And that is because it is time to look forward to what the Cougars have for this season. And I'll tell you what, I'm going in totally blind. I have no idea, honestly, how the Cougars are going to do tonight, how they're going to do this season, how they're going to do next week. One thing I will say, if the Cougars win this game handily, if they lose the game handily, don't put a lot of stock into it. Rosters will change. Right now, both teams are trying to see exactly what they have. Nobody really knows who's the favorite of the BC division. It is all wide open as we see it right now, and that's what makes it very intriguing indeed. For this Prince George Cougars team, 10 newcomers, 16 returnees. However, they do have a lot of players coming back, some that are not available tonight because they're away at camp. But there will be no Parizak and no Ravensbergen and no Carls and no Gazowski and no such. And right there is your big power play unit that was in the top three last season. And one thing that we will want to know from the Cougars, where then will the goals come from? And usually in these kind of situations, there's going to be guys that we didn't think might get 30 or 40 goal seasons because they're going to get additional ice time, because they're going to get additional power play time that are going to come through. That is what we await for with this Prince George Cougars team. Right now, they've got the three goaltenders on the roster. The number one guy is Levshin. He was the backup to Ravensbergen last season. He's taken up two spots. He's one of three imports, as they've got all their imports back from last year. They didn't have to take part in the CHL import draft of this year. And he is one of three 20-year-olds on the team. We knew the Penticton Vs would have a big turnover in their personnel. And 18 new players on their roster. However, they do have eight returnees, six of which will be in the lineup in this game, and that includes the goaltender that shines so much into the playoffs. They will have A.J. Ryaltz. He is going to be into their net. So when he's playing goal and Levshin is playing goal, and you think, who's going to get the goals for? Maybe we are going to have a goaltender's battle as we look. But often, Cole, when we say it's going to be a low-scoring 3-2 tight game, it turns out to be 6-4 and all kinds of goals and everything.
4: For sure.
3: It's so hard to predict what is going to happen here because with the rosters the way they are, lack of returnees. And one thing about the Cougars, you know, each of the last four seasons they have been top two in the BC division. Could they get there again this season? They could. They may not. The thing is, in the past, especially the last two seasons, they had so many key returning players that could fill the net, or a guy like Carls that could control the back end, or a guy like Ravensbergen that was as good a goaltender as there was in the CHL. Well, this year, there's going to be more on Anisimov in the back end, and there's going to be more on Levshin, and there's going to be more on some of the Cougars. Even Foster's not available to play tonight, away at camp. but a guy like Lajoie, and then they've got the new guy, Peck. You know, they've got some guys that have some offensive flair, so it's going to be very interesting to see how they develop indeed. Yes, it is a thrilling. It's the CN Center. There is something special about opening night. There's something special about Teddy Bear Toss night. There's something special about how the regular season ends. And, of course, there is something special about playoffs. We're going to just sit back and enjoy what the WHL, what the Prince George Cougars have to offer. But before I turn it back to you, Cole, I have to say this. Congratulations. You're now a married man.
4: Yeah, thank you.
3: You had one heck of a honeymoon, I hear. A cruise, 8 countries in 9 days. You are revitalized. You are raring to go. Year four?
4: Year five.
3: Year five for you. You've had 4 great years. Make it number 5. It starts right now.
4: Yes, thank you. I'm so fired up for this season. Again, you mentioned there are some key returners, but also obviously some key guys that have left for sure with, you know, Josh Ravensbergen, Carson Carlos, Tarek Parasak. It's a heavy dose, right? Like, that's 3 first-round picks for sure, and then the 20-year-old as well. You lose Brock Sutch, but you bring in some great players like Trey Peck, who dazzled in the preseason for the 2 games he played. He scored twice and looked really good. So he's one of many to watch here on this team. And also, we'll get into this in a little bit later, but there's 5 Cougars making their WHL debut here tonight. Ethan Popowich, Anderson Reschny, Jonathan Batanti, Dade Wotherspoon, and Evan Lynch. So there's a lot of different players that fans are going to see here tonight and throughout the season. So, boy, should be great, should be very exciting, and we're looking forward to it. We'll head to our first break, and when we return, we're going to hear from the bench boss, Mark Lamb, in the pregame show. We continue. It's season opening night between the Cougars and the V's, and we continue on 94.3 The GOAT.
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4: Welcome back here on the pregame show ahead of home opening weekend between the Cougars and the Penticton Vs. I'm pleased to be joined by general manager and head coach Mark Lamb. And coach, here we are again, home opening weekend. Obviously, I would assume a lot of excitement. Are you starting to get those dreams again about losing the Pens and all those things?
8: Oh, yeah, I've had those for a couple weeks. But, yeah, we're ready to go. You know, still a lot of decisions to be made the opening weekend. It's you're missing some guys. You know, all teams have some guys at NHL camps if you have some guys gone. And it's still a good opportunity to get some good looks at some guys that are going to be playing in some different positions than they'd usually play in if we had the guys back.
4: Yeah, it's pretty cool to see some of these guys that have come into camp as invites or even the draft picks as well, kind of earning their way and their stripes through camp, through preseason, and now here into home opening night. There's a couple of those guys, and it's got to be cool from that lens, coach, you know, to see these guys earning it every day.
8: Yeah, we have there's always a couple surprises, and we got Lynch and Batanti who are, had really good camps and worked really hard, and we're going to give them a look. We signed a couple younger guys, today also or yesterday that are going to get some looks, and And also the, you know, the goaltending is, we made a trade for the goaltender. Levshin is going to play tonight, and we'll see what happens after tonight.
9: Yeah, and obviously an exciting year ahead. I thought you had a great quote earlier in an interview I heard, and, you know, they asked you, is it a new era of Cougar hockey coming into this year? And you said, no, it's the exact same. I mean, you look at last year, you lost so many guys. This year, you lose a couple of guys. But it does seem like it's kind of a very similar scenario coming into 26-27.
8: Yeah, you know, you lose... You know, when you have, you know, we've had good teams around here for the last while, and it's been a lot of fun, and we've had a lot of good hockey players that fans, you know, they get used to. And when those guys leave, you're always wondering, oh, what are they going to do now? But that's just the way hockey goes. And with the new landscape, we're seeing, you know, different guys leave at different times in their careers, which... you know, that happens to every team. We don't like it, but we can't do anything about it, and then we just move on.
9: Yeah, and saying that, you still have so many good players here. Like, you look at Yakutinak scoring 25 goals last year. I think people forget about Foster and Lajoie. Like, that's almost 400 combined games in the league. Like, you have so many of these guys that have played a long tenure here in Prince George that are back here this year.
8: Yeah, you know, you look at those guys. You know, Shergott, Lajoie, and Foster. You look at Lemaire, Yakutsenak, you know, you look at those guys. They're looking to, you know, get more ice time. And, you know, those guys weren't the lead horses. And that just happens when the lead horses leave from the year before. We need some other guys to come in and fill in.
9: Yeah, and one of those guys that comes to mind is Trey Peck. I know it's just preseason, but he looked really good. He was able to find the back of the net on the power play. It looked like he found a home there early on. But just some thoughts from what you've seen here out of Trey Peck here as he enters his first year in the WHL.
8: Yeah, he's come in and probably from day one, if he hasn't been our best player, he's been right up there. And you never know what, you know, it's all a process. And he got into a couple exhibition games, and he was the same, just a real good player. And now everything changes because, you know, once a regular season starts, it gets a little harder. But he's been so good. He's feisty. He gets in on the forecheck, and he's got high-end skill.
9: Two more before I let you go, Coach. I was looking at the 20-year-olds. It seems like such a great crew to start with here for the season. Corbin Vaughn, the one guy that comes to mind here, who you look at the human being and also the hockey player, and I guess just some thoughts on him. Ever since he's come here, it seems like he's just been a leader here for this hockey team.
8: Yeah, he has grown like you. You know, we got him as a veteran, but the growth in him is, it's like he's come so far. He had to kind of change his game to learn how to play. The leadership that he brings in the room, the dedication that he shows, it's just been incredible. And all the guys are following him.
9: Yeah. Okay, last one before I let you go, Coach. What a way to kick off the regular season here against the Penticton Vs. It really doesn't feel too far removed since it was game six here in this building. And obviously two different teams for sure, but it seems like just a new rivalry that is built, and I'm assuming charged up to get it going here against the BC Division rival.
8: Yeah, it's kind of nice that we're playing against Penticton right away. And, you know, it's a long summer, but it's so short. The memories are still there. You know, I'm sure all the guys that were part of it have a bad taste in their mouth on how we lost. But, you know, you take it how you take it, and you get ready for this year.
9: Yeah, Mark Lamb.
4: That is GM and head coach Mark Lamb. We're going to take it now to ice level for the announcements of the lineups.

0: starters going on. Our PA feed's not coming through right now, but great. This is one of my favorite parts of home opener is seeing the introductions of all these guys, some new faces and some returning ones.
1: Well, it's very special for those players and for the fans. And, you know, Mark was mentioning in that pregame about how the last series with Penticton left a sour taste. We're not going to try and pretend this is playoffs, but it certainly had a podcast, our first one of the season, the CAT scan with Mark Lamb. And I asked him, have you got game four out of your system, which was the wild and wacky one where the fans even got a penalty in the last little bit, and Penticton scored a bunch of power play goals to pull out a victory there. And he said, no way. That's something that I'm just not quite ready to forget just yet. But once the puck drops, we get a new season going, that's when everybody starts to think about what is ahead for 26-27.
0: Yeah, great juice here inside the CN Center. We'll try to take it more down and get some more feedback here on the Stoners, or the Cougars roster here tonight.

0: it, everybody. There is your 2026-2027 Prince George Cougars. And, boy, you run out of words of excitement, right? Like, you can just feel the juice here in the building, as always. But especially with it being home opening night, boy, it's pretty electric in here, isn't it?
1: Well, these are the only BC Division teams playing tonight.
0: Most
1: of the Western teams get going tomorrow. The Cougars, their red uniforms and black trims on the ice. Penticton V's now just arriving after the opening ceremonies here. And it certainly is special atmosphere. It always is at CN Center. Opening night. Oh, yes. We have been waiting. 5.5 months have gone by that quickly. Yeah. And now let's get ready with the red carpet out there. Maybe a few more introductions, and we're just about set to go.
0: We're going to take a 30-second timeout. When we return, anthems and puck drop for Game 1 of the 68-game WHL regular season. Cougars and Bees next on 94.3 The GOAT.
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0: Welcome back, everybody. Take it down to ice level for the lineups for tonight's contest.

0: great job in Penticton, but glad to have all the Penticton fans as well as the Cougar fans joining us here on the broadcast tonight, and should be a great atmosphere here at CN Center between two great franchises, really, that are going to go head-to-head here to kick off the season.
1: You know, they've only been at it 1 year, but what they were able to bring in that first year, the regular season, where Penticton won the first few games and Prince George was able to win the last one, and then they went in the playoffs and PG surprised everybody win the first two, and Penticton coming back for four. Oh, wow, we are all set. And that's what builds rivalries, playoff series like we just had between these two teams.
0: Yeah, for sure. And tonight's the weekend. The rivalry weekend is what the Cougars have been using it as, sponsored by UNBC, so they're the ones giving the ceremonial puck drop here tonight. But now we'll pause for O Canada, sung by Jessica Speziali.

job as always. Jessica Spenziali. Game number one of the WHL regular season has arrived, everybody. Glad you're with us for Cougar Hockey on 94.3 The Coat. It's the Cougars and the V's, a rematch of the Western Conference semifinal. So glad you're with us here at the CN Center. Let's meet tonight's starting goaltenders. First for Prince George, Alexander Levshin finished with a 902 save percentage last year and won 11 times. He was terrific, especially in the second half of the year. He gets the nod for Prince George, and he's repping some unbelievable new goalie gear here tonight. He goes against a nominee for the WHL Goaltender of the Year from last year, A.J. Rielts. What a year he had last year for Penticton. He was 29-6-6-2, had a 906 save percentage and 3 shutouts. He also played in 43 games. The referees for tonight are the Coop brothers, Brandon and Corey Coop. The linesman, Caden Fanchon, Jaden Craig. Video goal judge is Lance Van Helvoort. The Cougars in home red going from broadcast left to right. Penticton and Roadway going from broadcast right to left. Towns, Kazicki to take the face-off against Demars, and off we go for the WHL season. We're underway. Glad you're with us, everybody. The Penticton V's, again, in their white jerseys, new white helmets this year as well. Here's Gavin Katz up the right wing, one of the many recruits for this Penticton V's team. He had 30 goals in the USHL last year in Green Bay. Puck comes to Towns Kazicki. Great to see Towns back, his first regular season game. He played a game in the preseason, but just his third back since that scary injury a year ago in the playoffs in Spokane. Great to see him fully healthy and back. Penticton with the puck. They'll carry it out of their own zone. Here's Jackson Schneider. He'll get the center and go ahead up the right wing. Eli Johnson, former Prince George Cougar, will dump it into the Prince George zone. Puck loose behind the goal. Cougars trying to recover it here, but it's held in by Penticton. Here's Callum Stone. He's the captain this year for Penticton, one of the returning players. But Nodens takes it away, and a save Levshin. Rebound, stop two by the blocker of Levshin. Big save from the Cougar goaltender early on. And another shot from Lifeton. That was stopped also by Alex Levshin. Here's Dermot Johnston with the puck in his own zone as he's pressured there by a V. That's Brooks Demars. Puck now goes up the boards and up the right wing side, and the puck goes back into the Penticton zone. Puck gets the center. Demars will redirect it ahead. Cougars corral, though. They get possession back. Cahill up the right wing to Shurgard. He'll redirect it into the Penticton zone as a V fell over behind the play. I think Stone may have collided with the linesman. We're a minute and a half gone here in the opening game of the Western Hockey League season. Penticton sitting with it behind their own goal. Here's Parker Duraney, 2010 born rookie here for Penticton, sitting with it behind his own goal. Duraney holds on to it. He will swing it ahead up the right wing

0: outside to Tucker Robertson. He fires into the Cougar zone. Alex Levshin out to play the puck around the goal. It gets past the V, and it goes into Penticton territory. Durrani hurrying on to Riley Ash, one of three Cougar 20-year-olds, runs into him. And behind the Penticton goal, that gets a roar from the crowd here in Prince George. And the puck will go the length of the ice. This is icing on Penticton, and our first stoppage of the hockey game.
1: It took 2 minutes and 4 seconds to get our first whistle. Early pressure in the first minute from Penticton. V's get the first shot. All right, who is going to score the first goal of the season for the PG Cougars?
0: My pick is Trey Peck.
1: Ah, that was a very good pick, and I'm going to go with Yakutsenak.
0: Was Trey Peck your pick early on?
1: It was.
0: I'm sorry to steal it. Anisimov, a one-timer off the draw. That was blocked by the ankle of a V. And Corbin Vaughn back on. He'll go ahead to Riley Ash. Ash trying to make a pass, but it was blocked there by Robertson. Cougars no back onto it. Here's Corbin Vaughn to the left wing side to Coy Funk. A wrister to the goal. Right pad save by A.J. Ryeltz. Puck now picked back up by Penticton on the half boards. V's trying to reset here out of their own zone. It's carried up the right wing side by Rewerts. Up the right wing. Now they cut in the middle are the V's. It's Cameron Norrie returning forward. A shot from the left wing. Nearly handcuffed Levshin. And the Cougars get a fortunate whistle. I'm not sure if Levshin had full control of that. It remained loose. It actually trickled in afterward, but the whistle does blow first.
1: Yeah, Levshin didn't look very good trying to handle that puck on a very routine shot from just outside of the left circle, but fortunately for him and the Cougars, the whistle had blown before there was that opportunity for Penticton to try and cash it in. The Penticton has two shots. PG's first shot went to a Funk down on the left wing. Wasn't very much on that. We are 2:38 into this hockey game, and we got Bagels on the board looking for the first goal of the season.
0: Face off inside the Prince George zone, and you said it. Shots read 2-1 in favor of Penticton. The V's, a team coming off a historic inaugural season, most wins in history for an inaugural team here in the Canadian Hockey League, winning 44 times. It's actually the same amount of wins as the Cougars had, and we have a bit of a delay as they hit the horn here, but Fred Harbinson does a great job here, and I heard an interview with him a little bit earlier leading into the season, and with recruiting, it's very similar with the Lancers. Change for him to recruit players like they did in the BCHL. They have a great pipeline in Minnesota as one of the examples, and he's done a great job, and also the winner of the Executive of the Year for Penticton and in the WHL.
1: 18 new players in this Penticton, a lot of them coming from the USHL, a lot of them are coming south of the border. Penticton, of course, a very attractive place to play. Great winter, very, very good hockey franchise. Good history in the Penticton. Maybe a little bit easier to try to recruit players to there compared to some of the other places, especially on the prairies and that. So anyway, we'll see what Penticton has. We still have I think they're trying to see if that possibly.
0: I think there's a review. I think
1: it's a review, yeah. But the whistle went.
0: Yeah, so I think they're just double checking. So yeah. On that thought, there are some rule changes here in the Western Hockey League. This isn't one of them, I don't think, but there's an offside challenge. You can challenge major penalties. I think this is not the sole reason, but maybe one of the reasons with the Corbin Vaughn hit back in game four last year. It stays no goal.
1: Yeah,
0: they just relayed the message, and Fred is saying why, but it's because the whistle blew.
1: It's very obvious. And Penticton put the puck in after the whistle blew. But having said that, Levshin did mishandle it, and he's going to want to be a little bit more secure going forward in this game.
0: Levshin had a very big summer. He stayed in Prince George all summer long, trained with athletic therapist Dave Adolf, and he's also the strength and conditioning coach, and it was a big summer for Alexander Levshin, for sure. Cougars get the puck in their own zone. Towns Kazicki got picked up there by DeMars, and the V's get it back. Here's a shot by Katz, and a save there by Alex Levshin. Check that was Dekos able to distribute the puck. But Levshin able to make the save. He's been busy here in the early going, and a good crowd once again, as always, it seems, filing in here at CN Center. Again, great to have people joining in if you're obviously listening on the go, or if you're watching on YouTube, the new streaming platform here for the Western Hockey League. Great to have you joining us here tonight. Faceoff comes to the glove hand side of Alexander Levshin. Off the draw, Cougars will collect. It's Arseny Anisimov who goes to Jet Lejoie. He goes ahead to Towns Kazicki up the right wing. He will chip it into the Penticton zone. Yakutsenak at 25 goals last season. Leads all returning Cougars coming into the season in goals. Here's a chance for the goal tip by Lejoie. That went wide. Lejoie was not far behind Yakutsenak, scoring 21 times. Bergeson with it now for Penticton. Goes to Gavin Katz. Up the left wing, a little spin move by Vaughn. Trying to drop it off for Bergeson. But Anisimov now plays it around the boards. Puck, though, remains inside the Cougar zone. It's Callum Stone walking the line. Gets it to Jackson Snyder at the left circle. Back to the point for Stone. A wrist here blocked in front. I think it actually hit Katz. Cougars get it back. Vaughn will chip it to center. Gets past the V. And Penticton back onto it in their own zone. Nearing 4 minutes gone here in the opening frame. Still no score in the season opener between the Cougars and the Penticton Vs. These two teams do it again tomorrow at 6 p.m. right here from CN Center. Cahill backhands the puck inside the V zone. Rielt's out to play it. Rielt's one of the better puck handlers. There's a shot from Batanti. That shot was blocked, and the puck goes up the boards. Cahill holds the line. Batanti trying to get it free also on the right wing side. Puck now picked back up by the V's. Here's Thor Lipitsen. He was the first round pick of the V's a year ago in their inaugural WHL Prospects Draft. He makes his WHL debut tonight. Here's Cahill, a drive from the right point. That's fought off by Rielt. Puck stays in play. Cougars hold it in. Here's Trey Peck, a chance. That's blocked, and here come the V's. Here's Nadens, the Latvian import, trying to go cross ice to Peterson, and that's broken up. Nice play by Dermot Johnston, and the Cougars back on with Batanti, a head left wing to Trey Peck. He will wrist it into the Penticton zone. Rielt's out to play it behind his own goal. V's slow things down behind their own goal. Here's Durrani. Durrani with it behind his own net. Durrani holds on to Durrani, a second-round pick in the U.S. draft. That's actually not a thing anymore with the landscape change, but it was in 2025 he was selected. Ethan Popovich now races onto it there against Pedersen. Puck, though, picked back up by Penticton. It's below the Cougar goal line. Cougar's trying to get it free here. It's Ash. He does, and he goes in the middle to Cole Height, sporting a new number this year, number 9. The number he wore growing up in California. Puck now loose and below the Penticton goal line. It comes now up the right wing side, and it's picked up by Tucker Robertson. Into the middle to Nate Patterson. He will shovel it ahead into the Cougar zone. Ethan Popovich goes with the puck up the right wing, and he will find Cole Height. Ethan Popovich, a great story. Signed his WHL scholarship and development agreement with the Cougars. He's a camp invite and has just played so good through camp and preseason. And now he's at one of a couple earning an opportunity here to play in home opening night. Puck goes up to the right wing side. It goes cross ice to Stone. Stone now carries it to center and works into the Cougar zone. A wrist shot save Levshin. And Shurgut now will pick up the loose change and slide it to the left wing boards to Lynch. He gets it out of harm's way. It's loose now. It neutralized. Cougars get it free. Here's Anisimov jumping into the rush, trying to make a move around his man Stone. Unable to. And now it's loose and neutralized. V's get it back. Here's Katz up the left wing. Kevin Katz, a wrister. Shoulder save Levshin. And the puck now loose and picked up by Anisimov. Here's Arseny Anisimov. He will carry the puck to center. Anisimov works into the offensive zone. Puck now loose in some feet. Now Lynch gets it free and plays it back into Penticton territory. Puck now goes up the boards. It'll get to center, and it's knocked down by Cahill. He'll pedal back into his own zone and find Dermot Johnston. Johnston's pass just missed the Akutinak, and that will be icing on Prince George, and that will take us to our first media timeout. No score here in home opening night at the CN Center. We continue on 94.3 The GOAT and YouTube.
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0: Welcome back, everybody. No score to the Cougars and the V's. Chantry 4-1 in favor of Penticton. Puck is loose on the half board. That's slid in by Eli Johnson. And Alexander Levshin to play the puck to the left wing side to Dmitry Yakutinak, trying to play in the middle to Lajoie, but Schneider intercepts, slides it ahead. The V's were offside, so they try to get organized, but the Cougars are right back on when they play it into the offensive zone. But Schneider collects it back for the V's. Puck goes in the air. It's knocked down by Kazicki, and he will wrist it back inside the V zone. Eli Johnson to play behind his own goal. We have a penalty for roughing, and I believe it's coming to Penticton. It's going to go to Montreal Canadiens draft pick Tyler Dekos, and that's going to put the Cougars to the game's first power play.
1: Yeah, Dekos going to the penalty box here at the 6:50 mark with 13:10 left in the period. The Cougars, well, this is what we're interested to see, how their power play. I mean, last season in the top three, the season before that, the same. Power play was a main reason, a big reason, why the Cougars had a lot of success last season. Well, they've got four or five new guys in their first power play unit. Let's see how it goes. First power play out of the season for the Prince George and Cougars.
0: 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Investing where it matters most, where we live, work, and play. Fortis BC, energy for a better BC. The V's had a terrific penalty kill last year. They're ranked second in the Western Hockey League. And they clear right off the shoot, but the Cougars back on it. Here's Arseniy Anisimov. He'll drop it off for Lee Shergott. Shergott skates the center with some speed in the offensive zone, and he drops it off for Yakutsenak. Downloader Shergott. Shergott left circle to the left point. Anisimov. Anisimov. Shergott one-touch feeds, taken away by Penticton. Tristan Peterson up the left wing. He'll carry it in shorthanded. Toe drag move unsuccessful. Good job by both Shergott and Anisimov to get their sticks in the lanes. Back comes Trey Peck. He'll leave it for Kazicki. Towns Kazicki. Nice pass. Shergott holds fire! And a save by Ryals. Great look for the Cougars as Lee Shergott a laser beam from the left circle. But Ryals up to the task.
1: Well, that was the best scoring and the only scoring opportunity we've seen from Prince George so far. Shergott taking that pass, top of the left circle, lets it go, tries for the top corner. Ryals are very calm, very cool, collected, very experienced goaltender. Makes the glove save, makes sure there is no rebound. 40 seconds into this man advantage, still 1:20 to go into the PG power play, and 12:30 left first period as we wait for our first goal of the season.
0: Faceoff won by the V's. Can they clear? They can. It got by Peck. Comes back into the Cougar zone. Left Chenault to knock the puck down behind his own goal. He'll leave it for Arseniy Anisimov. Anisimov, one of four Cougars tonight that's wearing an A on their sweater. He will leave it for Shergott. Shergott to Towns Kazicki. Up the right wing to Peck. He'll play it down low, but broken up first by Schneider. He clears the length of the ice. Left Chenault to knock it down. He will leave it for Arseniy Anisimov in his own zone. Anisimov up the right wing to Peck. He'll drop it for Kazicki. Spins off of a V and finds Anisimov at center. He'll go ahead to Yakutsenak. To the left circle toward Peck and get a shot away. Gets it back to the right circle. Peck goes to Lee Shergott. Shergott left circle. Holds down to Yakutsenak. Back to Shergott left circle. Shergott surveys. Goes down to Kazicki. Nice pass. Peck fires. Score!
1: Oh, he's already number one in the pecking order. He is connected right away. Trey Peck, power play goal for the Prince George Cougars. He is in the slot area, takes the pass, no one around him, lets it go right away. 8:19. Cougars power play is 1-for-1. Third shot of the game for Prince George, and the Cougars get the opening goal of their season. A power play that has been effective for the last couple of seasons starts off this one, getting it at 8:19. You had Peck. I was thinking that way as well. And the Cougars lead 1-0.
0: A great power play for the last four seasons, and in the fifth season, right on cue as they get it started. And the play is blown dead for offside. Trey Peck was a signee of the Cougars early in the offseason. He played in Spruce Grove last season for the Saints in the BCHL and had a terrific year. 47 points in just over 50 games. And boy, is he a good player on the power play. He scored twice in the preseason via power play and does it here in the regular season.
1: Don't want to compare him to Brock. So let's pick up the announcement first.
0: We'll try. There's no PA feed. So. Here at CN Center, Tucker Robertson trying to work it ahead, but Kason Fisher back on it for Prince George. Here's Fisher. He falls into a V. V trying to collect it back, unable to. Here's Riley Ash up the right wing. He'll work it in up the right wing. Puck and below the goal line. Anderson Reschny. He's the younger brother of Cole Reschny, former Victoria Royal. Puck now loose and below the goal line. Riley Ash trying to work it free and behind the net. He will. Here's Ash on the left wing trying to spin off Duraney. He still holds on. Does a great job and finds Funk a chance. And a save by Ryel. Cougars after that power play goal are starting to get some jam here as we're nearing the halfway mark of period one.
1: Yeah, again, I don't want to put you know, the pressure of that on Peck, but one sort of can make a comparison maybe to Such last year, because Such came in, you know, after playing, you know, BCHL, came in as a 19, sparked a lot of offense. You know, Peck, there's a lot of high expectations coming from the BCHL. He gets the opening goal, power play man, and there you have it, Prince George with a 1-0 lead.
0: Similar type of signing to Brock Such out of the BCHL, had a great year, and Trey Peck also off to a great start. Cougars with a puck in the offensive zone, the Kutzenacka drive, and an easy save for A.J. Ryeltz. And it'll be another offensive zone faceoff here for Prince George. It is impressive what Mark Lamb has done, obviously, with the Cougars and what he's built here, but the power play, it's just so good every single season. Again, early sample size here, but it looked right on cue once they were able to get organized.
1: Kaczynski and Shergott picked up the assists on that Prince George goal.
0: Face-off won by the Cougars. Here's a chance and a save. Rebound. Lajoie drive. That's not. The puck remains loose. And now picked up by Penticton. DeMars ahead right wing to Nadens. Up the right wing. Nadens holds on. Goes cross ice. Goes streaking Eli Johnson. But Levshin pokes it away. Puck now loose on the left wing. Lajoie. Nice hit there below the goal line against DeMars. Johnson gets it free though. Goes to the right wing side. Peterson a chance. Save. Rebound. Nadens trying to get it free. He holds and shoots. And a penalty, I believe, coming to the Cougars. Yeah. Cougars will touch up. And now Penticton will have an opportunity of their own on the man advantage to try and find the equalizer.
1: Well, Nadens, 6'7", certainly stands out. He caused that penalty. So now Prince George is going to be a man short. They scored on a power play. Let's see what indeed, as Lajoie goes to the box for the Cougars. First power play for Penticton. We talked about the Cougars, how great they were in the power play last season. Well, they're also top three on a penalty kill. That's where Jim Playfair's specialty is. We'll see how they do with their first opportunity in the PK this season.
0: Penticton wins the face-off. The Cougar penalty kill is presented by Napa Auto Parts, your trusted source for automotive parts, accessories, and know-how for your car, truck, or SUV. Here's a chance in the middle. Pedersen kicking a shot away. Ash with a good job to have that active stick and clear the length of the ice. Cal Stone picks it up for Penticton. Stone up to the right wing side. Vs now will race up the right wing side. Tyler Dekos drops it back to Stone at the right circle. To Bergeson, left circle. Cross side feed. Dekos a chance. Save Levshin. Puck loose in front of the current goaltender. They're looking for some loose change. But Levshin says no, and he's able to freeze.
1: Yes. It was Dekos on the doorstep looking for that rebound, but Levy wasn't going to give it up. And now Penticton has had six shots in this game, and all six stopped by Levshin. Prince George with seven shots. They have the only goal, but there is still 1:28 left in the minor penalty to the Cougars forward, Jet Lajoie.
0: Dekos has been all over, I think, so far here for Penticton. He's been one to notice. He had 17 points in 19 games in Waterloo in the USHL. As the Cougars are able to clear the puck as we're 40 seconds gone here on the Penticton power play. Here's Cal Stone. Stone out of his own zone up the right wing to Dekos. Once again up the right wing. He spins off a Cougar. Dekos spins off a Funk. Funk then wrestles him to the ice. Cougar's trying to work it free. It's Corbin Vaughn. And now Katz gets it free. He will play it to the left circle. Kaczynski, though, is going to get to it first. And now he's tied up with Bergeson. Puck remains loose and behind the goal. Vaughn trying to get it free, but it's recovered by Penticton. Into the midpoint now, Cal Stone. Stone to the left wing circle. Bergeson back to Stone. Stone to the right wing side. Dekos. He shoots. That's tipped and it goes wide. Puck now is going to be picked up by the Cougars. That's Kaczynski. He will fire it up the right wing, and it goes the length of the ice once again. A.J. Ryeltz calmly plays it back behind the goal to Cal Stone. 36 seconds to go here in the Napa Auto Parts penalty kill. V's sit with it behind their own goal. Whitaker rewards with it. He'll hold on to it. Rewards still surveys the scene. He will now skate it out of his own zone. He gets it ahead up the right wing to Durrani. He gets into the offensive zone for Penticton. He holds on to it and goes back up top to Rewerks. To the left wing circle, Tristan Peterson. Peterson toward the goal, blocked by Anisimov. Loose puck in the middle. That's held on by Levshin. A quick fun fact here about Tristan Peterson. So he was traded to the Saskatoon Blades in the offseason, but then the Blades got note that they were getting one of their other import players back, so then he got traded back to Penticton for his 20-year-old season. What a crazy couple of weeks that must have been for the Danish forward.
1: Yes, and for the V's, they got a Peterson and a Pedersen on the team.
0: Face-off comes to the blocker hand side of Levshin. Off the face-off, it will be won by Penticton. Here's Nadens, swings across ice, hard pass off the sideboards, picked up now by the V's. Here's Rewerts, goes to the right wing circle. Back to Rewerts at the midpoint. Rewerts holds, waits, and shoots. That's blocked. Lajoie's out of the box. We're back to 5-on-5. Puck now is loose on the half boards. Peterson trying to work it free, but now it's Phoenix Cahill. Chips it behind the net to Dermot Johnston. Johnston will get it ahead to Lee Sherratt. Lee Sherratt had a tremendous training camp. Him and Trey Peck were playing together at camp, and I don't know how many points they collected at camp, but boy, were they fun to watch, that's for sure. And he's looking for a big year, one of many returners on this Cougar team this season.
1: And of course, Sherratt helped set up the Peck goal, yes. The only one of the game so far.
0: There you go. A.J. Ryell's out to play the puck behind his own net. He will play it around the boards. Nice play to find Tucker Robertson. Robertson up the right wing side. He will gain center and wrist into the Cougar zone. Lively bounce is off the stick of Lifshin. He will hold on and the faceoff back into Cougar territory is now Lajoie and Norrie with some words. Lajoie is sporting a cage here to start the season. I'm not sure how long he's going to wear it, but I believe he got a puck to the face in the summer at one of his summer ices, ice time. So he's been battling that a little bit, so he's sporting a cage, but he's one of many, I mean, that come back to this Cougar team this year, and he scored 21 times. I was talking with Mark Lamb about this earlier, like, you combine him and Aiden Foster, that's nearly 400 WHL games played, and it's crazy, blink of an eye, that they're in year four now here in Cougar colors.
1: Yeah, because they started so young, both as 16s.
0: Faceoff will be back to the glove-hand side of Alexander Lefshin. Bees pushing, trying to find the equalizer here in period number one. Faceoff is won by the Bees. Eli Johnson, a slap shot. That's stopped by the right pad of Lefshin. Puck down behind the goal. Cameron Norrie, he tries to work it free and below the goal line. Norrie, backhand feed, trying to work it free there to Avery Watson. Back to Norrie to the right point. Johnson to Schneider, a wrister to the goal. Fought off by Lefshin, nice save. And now Evan Lynch, he gets hit hard by Schneider, but he takes a hit to make a play. Here come the Cougars. Dade Wotherspoon shoots, hit the goalpost. Oh, Dade Wotherspoon in his first WHL game nearly scores his first WHL goal. What a moment that could have been, but what a look there for Dade. As the Cougars trying to work it free here, here's Evan Lynch. He'll chip it off the boards, and it's picked back up by Penticton. Stone goes to Eli Johnson, shovels it up the boards, and the puck comes back into the Cougar zone. 6:35 remains here in the opening period. Cougars leading 1-0, courtesy of Trey Peck's first of the year on the power play. Cougars now with it at center, and Isimov just returned from Vancouver with the Vancouver Canucks at their rookie showcase. Great for Anisimov and also Jet Lajoie to get some NHL experience, and he runs over Bergeson at neutral ice. Big hit from the Russian defenseman. Puck now is picked up by the Cougars. Jet Lajoie will go ahead, left wing to Yakutsenak in the middle. Tavon who jumps in the rush, and he finds Anisimov. He'll hurry it in. Anisimov, a wrister, that goes wide. Yakutsenak now from a bad angle. A right pad saved by Ryelt, and that'll take us to another media timeout. Cougars 1, Penticton 0. We continue on 94.3 The Goat.
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0: Cougars leading 1-0 in period one, 5:59 remaining. Trey Peck from Towns Kazicki and Lee Sherratt, the lone goal here so far tonight. On the power play, here come the V's though, right off the media timeout. Here's Gatz, cross ice, Bergeson chipped it wide. Puck remains loose and behind the Cougar goal, and it's held in by the V's. It comes to the right point. Thor Lipitin a chance, that's blocked by Jonathan Batanti. He will chip it off the boards. Puck is loose, and Batanti trying to get it free, and he does. Nice play. He will wrist it right to Ryelt. He will look to play it, he's unable to, and A.J. Ryeltz, nominee for NHL Goaltender of the Year last year, will hold on.
1: Each team now with eight shots. Penticton tried to convert on a two-on-one, just failed to negotiate contact towards the net. PG comes back the other way and gets a shot on goal. So we're down to 5:34 left in this first period. Cougars on that power play. Now the Penticton Vs are 0-for-1 in their power play. The PG power play, the difference, why they're up by goal.
0: Face-off win by the Cougars. Fisher, he will wrist it wide. Puck remains loose along the half wall. Cougars trying to work it free. Jackson Schneider, though, to it first below his own goal line and will find Eli Johnson. Johnson was traded to Penticton around November, December last year. Here come the Vs, though. It's DeMars from a bad angle. Left pad save by Lefshin. Yakutsenak trying to recover. Takes a big bump there from Tristan Peterson. Kaysen Fisher now battles there with DeMars. Puck held in by Penticton. Schneider, a wrister. That's blocked, and it goes in behind the Cougar goal. Anderson Reschny trying to hurry onto this puck. And a Cougar, another Cougar in there as well. Battle ensues on left wing half boards. Johnson now gets it free. Eli Johnson goes to the right point to Jackson Schneider. That chance is off a body, and the puck will go up and out of play with 4:48 remaining here in the opening period. Great energy as always here at CN Center between one of the WHL's newest rivalries. And again, it does not feel that far removed from the playoffs last spring. It was an unbelievable series. I know the Cougars on the wrong end of it, but Penticton, you gotta give them credit. Like, they showed some adversity going down 2-0 and then finding a way to claw back and win four straight and beat the Cougars. And it was a great series.
1: It really was when you take a look at overall here. And so far, from the Prince George standpoint, they have to be pretty satisfied the way they've got off to this start. Nobody really knows what to expect from this roster. Penticton sort of the same with so many new players. And so far, that power play goal, the difference for sure.
0: So many nerves probably with a lot of these kids playing in their first WHL game. Trey Peck, I was talking about all these players that are playing their first WHL game as young guys, but this is Trey Peck's first game in the WHL at age 19 after playing in the BCHL. Here's Corbin Vaughn. Nice little move trying to get by a V. He tied up there with a white sweater. Cougars though back on it. Here is Cole Height. Height will dash up the right wing. He gains center and hurries it in. Cole Height, nice move to the right circle. Height, centering feet, a Wotherspoon! And a save by Ryeltz. Boy, what a play that was from Height. And Wotherspoon nearly able to tap it in. Here's Avery Watson trying to work it ahead left wing. He collides there with Height. The play is blown dead. We have a penalty. Oh. And it's coming to Riley Ash. And it's going to be for kneeing. And he's going to sit for 2 minutes. And Penticton into a late power play in period one.
1: It comes with 3:57 left in this period. So, second time in the game, Penticton goes with the man advantage. They had a couple of shots the first time. And as you mentioned, Ash gets that minor, one of three 20 rolls in this Prince George team. Penticton right now is carrying four 20 rolls, so they're going to have to make a decision to get down to three at some point. Last year they were allowed four, but that was just for their first season in the league. So after the Neen penalty there, in the Penticton zone. Now it goes to the other end. Face-off to the left of Lefshin.
0: Face-off won by Penticton. 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Cougars 1-for-1 on the kill so far. V's though a good chance here to try and tie this game late in the first. Bergeson up top to Callum Stone. Stone to the right wing side. Decos a wrister and a save by Lefshin. Puck shoots up in the air. Lajoie gloves it down. Trying to clear, but it hit the stick of Shergon. It stays in. Decos the midpoint. Stone slides it to the left wing. Now to Bergeson. Bergeson to Callum Stone. Stone to the right wing side. Decos holds on to the goal line. Centering feed. No one home. Now Bergeson gets it free. Gets to the middle of Stone. Fakes the one-timer. Slides it right wing. Back to Bergeson. Left circle. Down to the goal line. Katz holds on. He's pressured there by Anisimov. There's a good job being underneath the him. Cougars get possession back. This is Vaughn. Can he clear? No. It's held in by the Vs. Decos at the right wing. Drops it up top to Stone. Stone to the left point. Bergeson. Down to Katz. Trying to work it free. But Lefshin gets to it first. And he'll hold on.
1: So the Vs are doing a good job of passing the puck. However, the Cougars are not giving the middle. They're not allowing any shots to really come from anywhere near the slot area, and the Cougars are going to allow that. This is Jim Playfair defensive penalty kill specialty. Make sure you are well positioned. Don't give up the middle of the area. Eventually, the puck dribbled into Levchin from the side. He just covered up. Still 69 seconds left in Penticton's second power play.
0: Face-off win by Penticton. There's a minute 5 to go on their power play. Nadens goes back to Duraney. He holds and he waits and he goes to Nadens. He mishandles the pass. Cahill now trying to get in the way. Battle ensues on the left wing half boards. Tristan Peterson works it free to Nadens. He will get it back to Peterson. Peterson now trying to get it to Duraney, but Kazika gets in the way. And that allows Cahill to get the puck and clear the length of the ice. A.J. Ryell out to play the puck behind his own net, and the V's will reset behind their own goal. Carrying up the right wing is Durrani. He'll get the center and wrist it in. Levshin's going to knock this down. Is he even clear by himself? You know he's not able to. It was held in by the V's. That was Rewerts. Here's Peterson left circle. Back to Rewerts. He holds and he goes to the right wing circle. V's trying to get set up here, but a good active stick by Kazicki. That actually will force the puck back to center. Cougars penalty kill again, picking up where it left off, it seems, in the regular season of last year. Here's Rewerts, who goes ahead, two nut ends, up the left wing. He will try to make a play, but getting in the way of him is Lee Sherga. But now Stone recovers, dying seconds of the power play for Penticton. Here's Callum Stone, he spins off of Pekas, he supplies pressure. Ash is out of the box, but it's held in. Rewerts gets it to the right wing circle. Robertson throws it around the goal. Cahill now trying to get onto it. He will slide it ahead right wing. That will go into the Penticton zone. Will this have enough for icing? Yes, it will. And it'll be a defensive zone faceoff here for the Cougars with 1:44 to go in period one.
1: That strong penalty kill for Prince George. Only allowed one shot. There wasn't much on it. Came from a really tough angle. An easy save for Levshin to make. So again, Prince George, last season, strong in the power play, strong in the penalty kill. We're only into the first period of a new season, but what we've seen, a one-for-one in the power play, a two-for-two penalty kill, and the reason the Cougars enjoy a 1-0 lead with 1:43 left in the opening period, each team with nine shots.
0: Yeah, shots nine apiece. Face-off win by the Cougars in their own zone. Phoenix Cahill will try to get past the Peck. This is going to be icing again here on Prince George. We'll hear from Fred Harbinson. He's a GM, president, head coach of the V's. We caught up with him ahead of tonight's game. We'll hear him in the first intermission. We'll also hear Hartley's CAT scan a little bit later as well. As again, first game here in motion. Great to be back for the 26-27 WHL season. So many great storylines going into this year, as there always is. We talked about the BC division. Like, it is up for grabs, if you ask me. A lot of great hockey teams, and we can't wait to see it unfold here over the next 8 months. Puck's chipped ahead by the Cougars. Peck trying to work it free, but Katz gets to it first. He works it ahead up the right wing. Goes to Bergeson. A wrister. That's blocked by Cahill. And it goes into the corner. Dermot Johnston up the left wing, trying to poke it ahead. It's loose and feet now collected by Ash. His pass broken up by Katz. And the V's back on it here at neutral ice. Dekos gets it ahead to Bergeson. Left circle. A wrister and a glove save. Alex Levshin. And I don't know, Hartley, from my vantage point, I think Alex Levshin looks pretty dialed in here in the first 20 minutes. Got handcuffed a little bit earlier, but I think if there's any sort of flip, that's maybe it. But I think other than that, he has looked dialed in. So has Ryels on the other side.
1: He looks like he wants to challenge the shooters. And there he did, as there was an opportunity for Bergeson on the left wing into the left faceoff circle. But there was no room because Levshin did a great job of challenging the shooter, making the save, covering up.
0: Shot off the faceoff goes wide from Penticton. Nodens trying to work it free as we're now inside the final minute here of the first. Peterson a chance on the right circle. That goes wide. Jackson Schneider tries to work it down low. Again, battle ensues along the half boards. It goes in behind the goal and picked up by Nate Patterson. Patterson right wing throws it in the middle. A V trying to find it, but Lajoie got to it first. Puck though stays in the Cougar zone, but now it's picked up by Anisimov. He'll gain center and fire it into Penticton territory. To Kutinek to Lajoie. Nice feed to Kazicki. Towns Kazicki in below the Penticton goal line. He battles there with Nodens. Cougars get it free. A Michigan from Yakutinek! And he put it over top of the goal. The horn goes off. Another chance. They're going to blow it dead. I'm not sure if Yakutinek thought it went in and came out.
1: No, we'll see. It didn't go in. But it was neat to watch.
0: That was cool.
1: It was neat. Let's see.
0: That happened very fast.
1: It did.
0: I thought it went over top of the net.
1: Yeah, it didn't go in.
0: The lights came on and the horn went off. So
1: yeah, we're going to watch it on the replay, but it did not go in.
0: No, it went right over top of the goal, but
1: yeah,
0: it's a great idea.
1: Yeah.
0: That happened so fast.
1: It did.
0: Usually you can see someone, like, get it behind the net. It kind of develops.
1: Yeah.
0: That one
1: very,
0: developed
1: very
0: in half a second.
1: It was almost like, okay, I got my chance.
0: Yeah.
1: Let's quickly do it.
0: That is very quick decision-making for sure from Yakutinek. Puck goes up the boards. Anisimov collides there with a V. That was all Jurist, and the Cougars now back on it here in their own zone. Vaughn will find Jet Lajoie on the right wing side. He gets it back to Vaughn. Vaughn to Anisimov, who goes ahead left wing, broken up by Penticton. It's now shoveled back in by DeMars. 1 second ago, the horn's going to sound to end period number one, and What a start for Prince George. They get the first goal here of the regular season. Trey Peck on the power play, and the Cougars off and running to kick off 26-27.
1: From a Prince George perspective, nothing fancy, simple hockey, sticking to basics. Why are they ahead? Very, very key. Doesn't matter what level of hockey. Did they get great goaltending? They certainly did. He faced 10 shots. Levshin stopped them all. Was the power play effective? Yes, it was. 1-for-1. How about the penalty kill? Was it effective? Yes, it was. 2-for-2. You're strong in net. You're strong on special teams. You're going to have strong results. Now, it's only one period. I understand that. We're not going to overemphasize that. But that is the reason the Cougars didn't do anything fancy. They didn't put on a, you know, whirlwind kind of offensive show. But I'll tell you what, gentleman Jim Playfair, I bet, should be satisfied with that opening period of play for the Prince George Cougars.
0: Yeah, and he's sitting down at ice level again, as you mentioned, with Jim Playfair. Here's Will.
8: Thanks, Cole. Good to be back in the world-famous CN Center. Will Peters here on ice level with Cougars associate coach Jim Playfair. Jim, back for your fourth year behind the bench with the Prince George Cougars. It's great to see you back. Your thoughts on, I guess, what would be the season so far?
9: Well, I thought we got off to a pretty decent start. I thought they do a real good job of getting pucks back behind their defense, and they put pressure on us. And our issues came from turning pucks over. I think we turned too many pucks over, soft on pucks. We'll clean that up. We'll get that part of our game going again. And obviously, nice to get the lead of the big power play goal. And the PK did a good job keeping the first two, killing the first two. So we'll build from there and carry on.
8: Newcomer Trey Peck has the first goal of the season for your team. I wasn't here for any of the preseason, but I've heard a lot about this guy already. What can Cougars fans expect from number 17 this season?
9: Yeah, he's a real competitive, skilled player. He's done a really good job for us since he's came here, all the whole training camp. Been a real leader. He's a real nice kid, great competitor. So I think for us, he's going to do a real good job elevating our skill level. Obviously, everyone looks for more skill, so he'll be a good skill player for us this year.
8: Appreciate your time here as always, Jim. Best of luck for the rest of tonight and the rest of this season.
9: All right, thanks, Will.
8: Back to you, Cole.
0: Thanks, Will. Appreciate it. Great to see you back, my friend. Great suit as well. Holy smokes. We'll take a break when we return. We'll recap the opening period here from CN Center. Again, the regular season is off and running. It's 1-0 Cougars. 3:20 on 94.3 The Go.
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5: Let's get back to the action. Cougars Hockey on the Goat. Here's Cole Walby.
0: Welcome back, everybody, here inside CN Center. Cougars lead 1-0 through the opening 20 minutes here at CN Center. Hartley Miller, Cole Waldy here with you. As, again, it's a 1-0 Cougar lead through the opening 20 minutes. Let's get to the lone goal here of period number one as the first goal of the year comes from Trey Peck at 8:19 of the opening period. Here it is. Back to Shergott left circle. Shergott surveys, goes down to Kosicki. Nice pass. Peck fires, scores! It's on the power play and the Cougars lead. First of the season for Trey Peck, and it's assisted by Towns Kosicki and Lee Shergott. That's where we stand here through the opening 20 minutes. And Hartley Miller, what a start for the Cougars. They get a power play goal. They go 2-for-2 on the penalty kill. They get great goaltending. I'm not sure what more you can ask for through 20 minutes.
1: No, you really can't. And you heard Jim Playfair, and he's a hard coach to satisfy. He's a very specific, very detail-oriented, and he talked about how that penalty kill was very, very effective. He also talked about, you know, they thought they turned too many pucks over. That's going to happen. And, yeah, all teams are going to do that. That's all part of the game, but it's how you handle it. Levchin, I thought, did a good job of challenging the shooters. Thought was very, very effective. Early on, there was one little puck there that he mishandled a little bit, but didn't seem to bother him. He's got a little bit of an adventurous style, if you will. But he showed last season that he belonged in the WHL, was an excellent backup to Ravensburger, and now is at 20, ready to take that next step. Looked very good there. I don't think the Cougars had a lot of good scoring opportunities. I know they had 9 shots. You know, a couple of them came on the power play. They were able to score with that man advantage. But, you know, you talk about systems and sticking to making it simple and all the regular cliches for hockey. Prince George did that, got the only goal, and... You know, from a PG standpoint, again, we came in to this weekend, end of this season, really blind about what the Cougars are going to have. Yes, I understand, you know, they do have, you know, a lot of returning players, 16, not all of them with them here. But with that firepower that they lost, when you lose 3 first-round picks, including a, you know, a first-round NHL pick in your net, all of those kinds of things, and Carl's dazzled and, you know, was selected so high by Calgary in the first round of the draft, number 6, and there he is, and, you know, you had him for 2 seasons, and, you know, off he goes, you know, to the, you know, the NCAA. So, anyways, we take a look at, you know, this particular Cougar team, but one thing I think that sometimes we forget, Cole, and that is, yes, the Cougars did lose a lot, but it is sort of the new norm now, and all teams, we've talked about the fact that, you know, the Penticton Vs, you know, they have so many new players, 18 new players on their roster. And you take a look around the league, you know, Kamloops, like they lost, you know, their top 5
8: guys.
1: A lot of guys as well. And I mean, I know you saw them in the preseason. You can't judge anything there. So that's why it's so difficult to say where does everybody stand. Everybody likes to make their prediction game. Obviously, you know, we're just into the start of the season. What the rosters are tonight will look different next month. Will look vastly different come the trade deadline, so on and so forth. But we get a little bit of a sneak peek and a good first period for Prince George.
0: Yeah, we're going to stay on the air here. We caught with Corbin Vaughn here ahead of tonight's game. Big one for him. His last home opener, his last season opener, 20 years old, and just a great ambassador for the Cougars and a great hockey player. And we caught up with him ahead of tonight's game.
15: Old Corbin Vaughn. Corbin, I guess just some thoughts, and I'd assume a ton of excitement here going into your last home opener here in junior hockey. Maybe just take me through what's going on through your head here ahead of game number one.
16: Yeah, I'm pumped. It's been a good training camp and preseason with this group, and I think the whole dressing room is kind of fired up, and we're just ready to go.
15: Yeah, and you come into this season, you have a great bulk of returning guys, but seeing the new guys kind of earn their stripes here, as you mentioned, like through training camp and through preseason, it just seems like a pretty interesting and pretty cool balance here coming into this year.
16: Yeah, it's great to see. I remember my first season coming into it, and older guys helping me and building, so I'm trying to do my best pushing these young guys and seeing what they can do this year will be pretty awesome.
15: How's the summer for you? I mean, obviously, it's a big year for yourself here in your 20-year-old season. Obviously, a veteran, not just in the league, but with this hockey team as well. How did things go for you, Corbin?
16: I think it was a good summer overall. I'm pumped to be back. I love PG, so just getting back into things is what I'm most excited for.
15: Yeah, it feels like every time since you've been here in Prince George, you've just breathed leadership. You can totally tell whether it's on the ice or off of it. And now coming here into your 20-year-old season, I would assume that's one of the many things you want to bring here this year.
16: Yeah, I think just this whole community and then our whole group in our dressing room, I think The culture and the people in our room, everyone's a leader. I think growing up, that's how I was taught. I was taught to lead and just bringing my best foot forward since I've been here. It's been an awesome group, too. So
15: yeah. Again, going here into this season as a whole, not just necessarily tonight, but when you look at this team on paper, what excites you the most about this group, Corb?
16: I think we work. We're going to find a great balance in skate and checking, but also bring it to an offense. And then, obviously, we take pride in our D zone and everything, breaking pucks out, blocking shots, things like that. So I think just a well-rounded game, honestly, from this group this year.
15: Yeah. And then lastly, before I let you go, not going to keep you long. The team over here in the Penticton Bees, it's not too far removed since you played them here in the playoffs. I do know it's different teams a little bit, but just from your lens, maybe take me through the excitement to get a crack at these guys to kick off a season. I would assume pretty excited.
16: Yeah, I think any team that shortens your season the previous year, I think you obviously go into these games with a chip on your shoulder, and I think we're ready, honestly. I think this group's ready, and we know they cut us short last year, so I think we're ready to go.
15: Corbin Vaughn, well said as always, my friend. Best of luck here this season, and best of luck here in game one tonight.
16: Thanks, Waldy.
0: That's Corbin Vaughn, the sheriff. One of the good ones, for sure. Appreciate his time, as always. We'll take a quick break, and on the other side, Fred Harbinson, the president, GM, and head coach of the Penticton Bees. It's 1-0 Cougars through 20 on 94.3 The Goat.
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0: Cougars leading 1-0 through the opening 20 minutes here at CN Center. Trey Peck, first WHL goal from Towns Kazicki and Lee Shortgut. It was a power play goal at 8:19 of the opening period. The Cougars and Bees, a rivalry renewed here in Penticton's second year of existence here in the WHL. Penticton has had a tremendous inaugural season. Back-to-back years also, they open up on the road. And again, 44 wins. Fred Harbinson, he's the executive of the year of the WHL, and we caught up with him ahead of tonight's game.
15: WHL, and pleased to be joined by the head coach and GM and president of the Bees, Fred Harbinson. And Fred, it really does not feel too long removed since the last time you were here in Game 6 of the playoffs, but I would just assume probably a lot of juice and excitement here ahead of Game Number 1.
19: Yeah, no, I think, you know what, new season, sort of, you know, fresh start again for everybody. Everybody's at zeros, and, you know, you're, like you said, it's interesting coming here because it didn't feel that long ago that we were playing in the playoffs here. So it's, you know, I think we built a really good rivalry in Year 1 with the Cougars, and I'm sure it'll be on again this weekend with two starting here with two.
15: Yeah, should be fun for sure. And I guess just your thoughts on the offseason for your team. Obviously a lot of new faces, but boy, you bring in a lot of impressive players when you look at resumes before coming here into Penticton. Maybe just your thoughts on how everything went over the summer, Coach.
19: Yeah, I think it's gone pretty well. I mean, it's been an odd training camp in the fact where we got away with being pretty lucky last year. We basically had virtually no injuries. We had a couple injuries all season long and a couple one gamers and that kind of thing, and then this year we've had, you know, quite a few guys throughout the whole training camp either show up with after surgeries that aren't cleared yet and that kind of thing, and then, you know, mono and a few different. So but I think when we get everybody together, and a lot of teams, I mean, you guys are dealing with guys gone to the NHL just like we are, once we get everybody in place, I think we're gonna have a, you know, I think a fun team to work with. I think you know, good, strong goaltending depth up front. I think the biggest change from a year ago is our youth on the back end. Like, there's going to be some growing pains, I think, in the first half of the year. We've got some talented guys back there, but, you know, last year we had a lot of men on the back end where, you know, to start tonight, we've got two guys that are still 15 years old on their birth certificates. So it's, you know, but, you know, talented players that'll have to figure it out throughout their time.
15: Yeah, and you do also bring back some great returners when you look at Ryel Tsonet and Cal Stone and Tristan Peterson, the whole deal with him, losing them and getting them back. Yeah. But it must be exciting with the players that you bring back that have been here and have experienced the WHL here in Penticton.
19: Yeah, no question. I think we got good kids again, and you know, we've got, like you mentioned, our leadership group, some guys that were with us the last few years. You know, Petey's been with us for, this is his third year, Stoner third year, you know, AJ's second year, and so, you know, we've got a handful of guys that understand, you know, what it takes to play in this league. It's a very, you know, demanding league in a lot of different ways, and but a very rewarding league if you put in the work. So it's that's the biggest thing, is putting that work in, and you know, we're going to play against a team that always works extremely hard tonight and tomorrow. Yeah.
0: That is Fred Harbinson. Appreciate his time, as always. We'll take a break. When we return, Hartley's got the out-of-town scoreboard, and then we'll get set for period number two. 1-0 Cougars through 20. We continue on the go.
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0: Welcome back, everybody, here inside CN Center. Just about ready to rock for period two. But first, our favorite part of the program, the out-of-town scoreboard presented by Hartley Miller.
1: All right, let's take a look. We're going to go to the WHL. This is the only one going on in the Western Conference as the Prince George Cougars lead Penticton by a 1-0 count, and that is after one period. The other games are on the prairies in the third period. Prince Albert at home leading Regina 5-3. Oh, we got Medicine Hat. Well, they are playing in Lethbridge. And right now, in that game, it's 2-0 for Medicine Hat. That is early in the third period. Brandon ahead of Saskatoon, 5-4, late in the third period of that game. By the way, Regina's just scored to narrow the gap. PA's lead is 5-4 over the Pats as they play into the third period. After two in Calgary, it is the Hitmen ahead of Red Deer by a 2-0 count. BCHL for George Spruce Kings start their season on the road. Looking good early on. Spruce Kings in Powell River. They are ahead of the Powell River Kings with 3-0. That's after one. Cougars are just coming back onto the ice right now, and so are the Penticton Vs. Canada West Soccer, UNBC Women now 0-5 in this season. They lost at Fraser Valley 2-0. UNBC Men at Fraser Valley. That game is in the first half, and no early goals. We take a look at the CFL. Montreal goes up 24-0 early, and the Owls went on to knock off the Hamilton Tiger Cats 37-25. BC Lions get the weekend off. You want to know about the Prince George and Kodiaks and the BC Football Conference? The Kodiaks tomorrow night at 6 will host Okanagan. Let's look at Major League Baseball and the Toronto Blue Jays. Well, they just lost 7-1 in Texas. That means the Jays right now are two games out of a wild card. All right, we're ready. We're set. Second period. Play-by-play. Cole Waldy.
0: Off we go for period two. Cougars win the face-off. Corbin Vaughn on to it. He will try to wrist it inside the attacking zone. He does. A.J. Ryel out to play the puck behind his own goal. Cougars are offside, however, as they were unable to enter, and that'll bring the faceoff here to neutralize. Shots red 10-9 Penticton in the opening 20 minutes. Again, Trey Peck, the lone goal scorer. He, one of, six Cougars making their WHL debut. I was saying five, but it's definitely six, and good to see Trey find the back of the net.
1: It hasn't been really that physical of a game. We saw Anisimov lay the body. We've seen a little bit, but it hasn't been too physical so far. We've had the three minor penalties, just the one BG goal.
0: Cougars got the puck inside the Penticton zone. AJ Ryel's out to play, and it comes down behind the goal. Here's Callum Stone. Stone's pass will go up the right wing side. It comes back to center. Now Towns Kazicki hurries on to the puck. He's pressured but makes a good play to find Anisimov. Anisimov up the right wing to Jet Lajoie, trying to work it free. Puck though will make its way back into the Prince George zone. Here's Corbin Vaughn. He ties up, but it's one free by Dikos for Penticton. Dikos on the left wing, gets it down low. Bergeson high slot, a chance, blocked by Vaughn. Rebound loose and poked away by Corbin, but it's held in by Stone. Stone down low to Katz. He ties up with Anisimov. Cougars get possession back. Lajoie, nice pass ahead to Kazicki. He'll get up the right wing side with some speed. He will work it past Peterson. Now he ties up with Thor Lipitin. Now Trey Peck jumps on him, pokes it behind the net to Kazicki. He'll go and get to it left wing side. Kazicki, his pass goes through three different Cougars, and it comes all the way back into the Cougar zone. Dermot Johnston, backhanded head. There's a lot of men on the ice for Penticton. Cougars are looking for a penalty, but they won't get it. Batonti now onto it. Jonathan

0: Lefshane will freeze the puck and we'll have a face-off inside the Prince George zone.
1: Yeah, that was just a dribbler, the actual official first shot of the period, 1:57 in, but it was just a dribbler right to Lefshane, who covered up because of the fact that 6'7" player for the Penticton V's, Nadens, just sitting there looking for a puck.
0: Yeah, they got Nadens, 6'7", and Sean Burrick at six, less than at 6'8".
1: Yeah.
0: Again, not here. He's at NHL camp. Puck comes back into the Penticton zone. Riley Ash hurrying in on the forecheck as a battle ensues below the Penticton goal line. V's able to work it free. Here's Jackson Schneider. Schneider up the right wing side. Schneider to Calgary, Alberta, into his first year in Penticton colors. Cougars don't get it back. It's Coy Funk. Funk to Riley Ash up the right wing. Sponges a hit, still holds on to the puck. Ash to the goal. Save. Rebound. Funk scores! Riley Ash will lead the flyby. It's a 2-0 Cougar lead early in the second.
1: Yes, Riley Ash. This comes at the 3:34 mark. This is just a cash in here. Ash crashing the net, goes forehand, backhand, and then it looks like one of the Penticton players put it into its own net. So a little bit of a break there for Prince George in what looked like an innocent play. Ash just goes in, and then, yes, it is one of the Penticton defensemen putting the puck into its own net accidentally. For Prince George, you take the break. 2:34 in, the 11th shot for PG. Ash makes it 2-0 for the Cougars, and sometimes it doesn't have to be fancy. Sometimes you get a break. Riley Ash did right there.
0: Yeah, go to the net, good things happen, and that was Exhibit A right there. Riley Ash does a great job to work it up the right wing. Coy Funk, that middle driver, he's a big body that goes to the goal. You know, the defenseman of Penticton has to keep his head on a swivel and try to make a play, but it ends up going right through the legs of the Penticton goaltender, Ryeltz. Cougars lead 2-0. Here's Kason Fisher. Goes to Dade Wotherspoon. He hit the post earlier back in the opening frame. Lee Shergott now trying to work it free. Shergott in behind the goal, trying to dive and make a nice play, and he does. He works it free now. Lynch now gets it. Here's Evan Lynch. Nice move below his attacking goal line past Norrie. Wotherspoon in there too as he ties up with Stone. Puck goes ahead on the left wing to Thor Lippinton. Lippinton into the Prince George zone. Lippinton toward the goal. Left shoe will hold on. It's taking an extra whack. There was Avery Watson, and now he got some pushing and shoving with Fisher and a V. And the faceoff will be back inside the Cougar zone.
1: So Funk and Height pick up the assists on that goal for Prince George. And Ash gets it again. Just crashed to the net and got a bit of a break. Penticton puts it into its own net. But there you have it. Prince George now out to a 2-0 lead. That goal at the 2:34 mark. Penticton out shooting Prince George at 12-11. But the Cougars getting strong goaltending from Lefshane and taking advantage of their opportunities for the two-goal lead.
0: Cougars get it free here out of their own zone off a defensive face-off win. And it comes out of Lejoie. He will chip it inside the Penticton zone. And it's now picked up by the V's. Puck goes out the boards. Vaughn holds the line. Corbin Vaughn. Wrist shot to the goal. Blocker save Ryeltz. Here's Towns Kazicki. Kazicki behind the net. Yakutinak now. Nice play. Shoots it cross ice. Trying to find Kazicki, but it was a little high. Vaughn shovels it down low to Kazicki. Kazicki trying to work it free. Penticton, though, trying to work it back as Rewards with it, trying to work it to Dekos. He will chip it ahead. Cougars, though, back on it at center. Yakutinak swings it back to Anisimov. He goes in the middle to Kazicki. He redirects it into the offensive zone. Duranian, who gets it ahead up the right wing side. Puck goes out the boards to Gavin Katz. Katz swings it cross ice to Duraney. He gets the center and goes to Bergeson. He will slide it into the Cougar zone. Alex Lefshane out to play the puck to Dermot Johnston. Johnston ahead to Trey Peck. Peck along the left wing side. Johnston then runs into his man. And Eli Johnston plays it back up behind the Prince George goal. Phoenix Cahill trying to wedge it ahead up the right wing side. Puck loose at feet. Cougars will get it free. It's Kazicki. And he'll go to Dermot Johnston. Big hit behind the play as Kazicki bumped to the ice. Here's Johnston. He gets the center. Takes a bump there by Peterson. And here come the V's. It's Brooks DeMars trying to cut in the middle. Broken up there by a Cougar. DeMars, though, back onto a right circle. His pass gets down low to Peterson. Trying to go back to DeMars. Unable to find it was the Penticton forward, but he gets it back. And he goes to Peterson. One-timer. Blocked by a Cougar. Trey Peck now gets it back for the Cougars. He will work it ahead left wing as he sponges a hit from DeMars. It's now back to Schneider behind his own goal.

0: Jackson Schneider will go up the right wing side to Eli Johnson. He'll find Schneider. Schneider works up the boards to Nadens, who goes to Peterson. Peterson lost the handle. Shurgott takes it away and goes to Case and Fisher. Fisher now will survey the scene. Fisher was a deadline acquisition back in January of last season. Puck is picked up by Eli Johnson. Johnson to Tucker Robertson. He'll slide it ahead up the right wing to Nate Pettersson. He tries to get by a Cougar and does. Tries to cut in the middle, but a good stick there by Ethan Popowich. And the puck now picked back up by the V's. For a moment, that was Olga East, but the Cougars get it back. It's Popowich who will lead it to center. He works it ahead into the offensive zone. Lipitin takes it away. Lipitin swings it ahead up the right wing. Here come the V's once again, but a good job by Fisher to work Pettersson to the ice. V's though back on to the right point. Thor Lipitin, a chance and a save by Alex Levshin. It was going wide, but makes the right call to get his glove on that, and he holds on.
1: You know, if you want to know a word to describe how the Cougars are playing, I would say workmanlike. You know, they're not giving up a lot of chances. They're letting the V's on the outside. You know, they're playing it a very, very simple. Now, again, there's not a lot of offensive firepower on paper for this team, but very effective so far for Prince George, enjoying that 2-0 lead, each team with 12 shots.
0: Cougars win another defensive zone faceoff. They try to get the puck in the offensive zone, but the V's back onto it. Trying to get onto it here is Dekos, trying to chip it by, unable to. And Bergeson now ties up with Ash. That allows Anisimov to take it. He goes ahead to Corbin Vaughn. Nice pass. Vaughn now swings across ice, trying to find Coy Funk, and he does. Here's Funk to the left circle. A shot from a bad angle was blocked by the ankle of Levitin. Held in. Vaughn a drive! That's stopped by Ryelt. Here's Cole Height, right circle. Up top, Anisimov gets toward the goal. That was blocked, though, by a V. They take it, and it's now to Gavin Katz, right wing, who's run into by Vaughn. And now they tie up behind the play as it's loosened below the goal line. Here's Anisimov. He'll work it free. Goes to Cole Height. Height to Anisimov on the right wing side. Anisimov in the middle to Height. He'll skate the puck to center and work in the offensive zone. Height, nice pass to Ash. Goes to his backhand. He swings off a V. Ash works it behind the goal to Height. Cole Height, 6'5" from California, trying to get it to Coy Funk left wing, but the V's back onto it. Gavin Katz. Katz will get to center. He will slide it into the offensive zone. Puck loose to Peterson. He slides it behind the Cougar goal. Evan Lynch, though, will collect. Here's Lynch out of his own zone. He'll gain center and chip it into the Penticton end. Here's Cahill jumping into the rush on the forecheck for the Cougars. He tries to get it free and does. Trying to get it to Dean Watherspoon, but picked back up by Penticton. Dekos up the right wing. Shurgott able to get to it. He pokes it back inside Penticton territory. Near turnover by Penticton, but able to get to it there is reworked, and he'll go to Tristan Peterson. Peterson will swing it ahead to Dekos. He'll get to center and throw it off the glass into the Cougar zone. Alex Levshin out to play the puck to Dermot Johnson. His pass didn't have enough mustard on it, and it's held in by Eli Johnson for a moment, but now it comes back to center. 6'7", Robert Snowdens goes cross-ice to Schneider, who finds Eli Johnson. Johnson ahead right wing to Cash Algarist. He carries it to the right wing, trying to get to the goal. He does! And they save by Levshin. He holds on, and we'll take a break. Cougars 2, Penticton 0. We continue with the home opening weekend on 94.3 The Goat.
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0: Remaining in the frame. Riley Ash is first of the year from Coy Funk and Cole Height at 2:34. And that's where we stand here in period number two. It's been a great effort as we're nearing the halfway mark here of the season opener. And again, still lots of work to do, but I think I'd be pleased how the Cougars are playing here today. to kick off the campaign. Faceoff will be to the left of Alex Levshin, who has been terrific here so far. He's made 13 saves. A bit of a delay here at the penalty box, but I think we are good to go. I think Yakutinak's getting waved out of the faceoff circle here. Cougars bench doesn't like it. Now bring in Kazicki. Faceoff win by Penticton. Eli Johnson gets it free to Tucker Robertson. Robertson to the left wing side. Schneider throws it behind the net. Cougars take it away. It's Anderson Reschny. Reschny hit to the ice. Going to be a penalty. Yep. Good job by Reschny to draw the call. Does a good job moving his feet. Takes a bump in below the goal line. A bit of a scary area. And that will put the Cougars to the power play here on this delayed call as they still maintain possession. LeJuan will swing it back to Cason Fisher behind his own goal. Anderson Reschny is a second rounder by the Cougars, 40th overall in 2025. Cougars still with the puck here on the delayed call. Here's Towns. Kazicki works into the offensive zone. Kazicki, right wing circle, holds it and drops it off for Reschny. To the left point, Cason Fisher. Fisher swings it to LeJuan. Jet LeJuan holds, gets it down to the left circle to Peck. Trey Peck now carries it to the left point. He goes to Anderson Reschny, holds, and he gets a right wing side. In the middle, LeJoie drive can get it away. Back to Fisher, he fires. It's loose in the middle, and it's stopped. Rebound goes into the corner, and touched up by the V's. Good pressure on the late call by Prince George, and they're going to the man advantage.
1: Well, they had about an extra 30 to 40 seconds of power play time because Penticton was not able to touch the puck there. And it's going to be Norrie. That was a lazy penalty that happened behind the Prince George goal as he sort of cross-checked the Cougar defenseman from behind. So I imagine it's going to be for cross-checking. It comes at 8:50. And now the Cougars, one for one on the power play, get their second opportunity with a man advantage.
0: 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From local programs to responding quickly in times of need, Fortis BC, energy for a better BC. Cougars one for one on the man advantage. Here's Yakutinak to the left point. Anisimov. Anisimov to Shergott left circle. Lee Shergott holds on, gets it down low. Kazicki. Towns Kazicki to Shergott left circle. Up top to Anisimov midpoint. Peck right circle. Peck has a goal tonight. Has it right circle. Down low. Gets it back. No, he doesn't. It's broken up by a V. And they'll collect. Here's Stone, who goes ahead left wing to Gavin Katz. He'll carry in shorthanded. Katz holds, fires, blocked in front by a Cougar. Prince George now will reset out of their own zone. Yakutinak swings it to Trey Peck. Peck will gain center and leave it back to Anisimov. He'll go to Shergott. Lee Shergott left wing. He leaves it to Yakutinak. Yakutinak on the left wing circle, trying to work it free to Shergott. He does, but no one home. It comes all the way back into the Cougar zone. Nearing a minute gone here on the Prince George power play. Shergott taps it to Anisimov in his own zone. Anisimov gains center, works it into the Penticton end. Anisimov to Ash left circles. He jumps onto the ice. Riley Ash works it there against Callum Stone. Peck lost his balance, trying to get it back here against Eli Johnson. As the puck loose along the half boards inside the V zone, Cougars get it free. Anisimov to Shergott, toward the goal, blocked by Stone. Cougars trying to get it back, they do. It's Riley Ash. Ash spins off of DeMar as he holds on to the puck and goes to Shergott. 36 seconds to go on the power play. Anisimov a drive, blocked in front, nearly found Kazicki on the doorstep. Here's Shergott left circle. Shergott to Kazicki. Up top, Anisimov walks in. Here's a one-timer by Peck. He fanned on it, went over top of the goal. Good pressure here from the Cougars. Shergott holds. Lee Shergott goes in behind the goal. Now he's pinned up by Stone looking for help. Shergott does a good job to find Kazicki at the left circle. Towns Kazicki cross ice feed to Ash. He knocks it down. Couldn't get a shot away though. Riley Ash right circle. Gets it to Shergott. He ties up. Eli Johnson stick lifts Shergott and the V's clear and that'll do it for the Cougar power play.
1: Lots of pressure for Prince George but no shots for the Cougars with that man advantage on net.
0: Puck goes into the V zone. Icing's waved off. Here's Ryeltz on the play behind his own net. Eli Johnson swings it ahead. This will be icing unless it hits Levshin. It's going to hit him, so no icing. And he'll drop it back to Cason Fisher. Here's Fisher, who will go ahead to Corbin Vaughn. Vaughn in the middle to Funk. Nice play to knock it down and carry it in. Here's Funk shooting and a save by Ryeltz. Great individual effort from the second-year Cougar Funk. But Ryeltz knocks it down and keeps it out.
1: Well, Funk picked up an assist on that Ash goal, as well as a height that came very early in the period. Well, the Cougars, we mentioned, they had a lot of pressure, with that man advantage. They had a lot of shots directed towards the net, but they were not able to get any actual shots on goal. Actually, Penticton had a pretty good scoring chance in transition, but Anisimov made a big shot block in front of Levshin. So, you know, Anisimov learning from Demansky from last year, the king of the shot block, the captain last season.
0: Puck slid back in by Penticton. Levshin's out to play the puck behind his own goal. He will swing it to the left wing side. Cougars trying to corral it here on the half boards. Penticton, though, trying to create havoc here in the offensive zone. With it now is Tucker Robertson. His centering feed to Algariz. And, he got a height up high. And then Levshin gets hit over. There's another penalty coming to Penticton, as it's going to be goaltender interference. But I think height might serve as an incidental play. But regardless, it's another Cougar power play.
1: Might be Alger East. Let's see. I thought there was goalie interference.
0: I think
1: there.
0: It was a different V that, it was not Enns who got him, who got Levshin, but it was Alger East who got Height.
1: Yeah, and there it is.
0: Goalie
1: interference. So right back to the power play for Prince George.
0: Let's see the replay here.
1: Yeah.
0: Here's
1: Alger
0: sort of goes. A stick, I think, got up a little bit on
1: Height. Then he crashed and hits the goaltender.
0: Yeah, there's two different plays that occurred.
1: Yeah, so they called it on the goalie. Goalie interference. Shots are 15-15, 8-18 left, second period. Prince George still enjoying a 2-0 lead. Cougars are 1-for-2 on the power play, their third chance with a man advantage.
0: Cougars trying to work it here off the face-off. They do, and Anisimov slides across ice, but now Stone onto it. Clears it back to the Cougar blue line. Here's Anisimov to Shurgut. Lee Shurgut up the left wing side. Shurgut, nice pass. Trey Peck, shoot, score! And the Cougars open up a 3-0 lead.
1: 16 seconds into the power play. It is a sure pass. Oh, Shurgut over to Peck on the right wing. Lets it go with a one-timer. And you know what? He's got both on the power play. How about that? Great shot. Great pass. Great play. Cougars only have 15 shots. But you know what? They have scored on 20% of them. They have three goals. They have a 3-0 lead. And there's 8:02 left in the second period. Clicking on all cylinders in the opening game of the season for the Prince George Cougars.
0: Puck back inside the Cougars' own left. Chenault to play into the right wing side to Cole Height. Height ties up there with a V, and it comes now back and behind the goal. I think Trey Peck's becoming a fan favorite early here in Cougar color. Puck now loose up the half board. Prince George trying to work it free here on neutral ice. Nash trying to get on with a V in there as well. It's worked back in by Coy Funk. Reworth knocks it down. Reworth trying to swing off of Riley Ash. Reworth will carry it up the right wing and find Katz. Katz pokes it ahead up the right wing side with a V's offside. And the faceoff back to neutral ice. Trey Peck, a lot of talk about him coming into Cougar country here this season. And it's early, but he has not disappointed one bit here, especially on that Prince George man advantage.
1: I love that pass, though, from Shurgut.
0: Yeah, he looks terrific.
1: Wasn't that good on that left wing? Sending Peck unguarded on the right, and then he's a sniper. We've seen that early on. Two power play goals for Prince George, and their special teams, their goaltending. They're winning both battles. They're winning the game. 3-0 at this point, and we're past the halfway point.
0: How about that play? That went off the leg of Wotherspoon and somehow ricocheted up in the air and went out of play.
1: Wotherspoon, one of six PG Cougars making their WHL debut. And he was a high draft pick as well, getting his opportunity here.
0: Yes.
1: The PG Cougars again. After the break, we will do the Cougar crowd.
0: Right. So it's back.
1: It's going to be back as well. All our usual features.
0: Yes. He mentioned Dade Wotherspoon, early pick, 21st overall in the WHL prospect draft. Here's a chance for Penticton to the side of the goal. Another wraparound chance, and it's tucked in. They score as Tynan Bergeson, and the V's get on the board. It's 3-1 into the late stages of period two.
1: Yeah, and that is a wraparound goal that comes at 13:01 for Bergeson. And he's able just to wrap it around there and just tuck it in. Levshin trying to get that pad out, just left the short side open. And it is Tyden Bergeson that has the honor of getting the first Penticton goal of the season. As we mentioned, it comes at 13:01 and just a minute 16 after Prince George grabbed a 3-0 lead. The Cougars' lead is now reduced to 3-1.
0: Big goal for Penticton, especially where we're at here in this game. Bergeson, a Minnesota product out of Moorhead, Minnesota. Listen to these stats. Hit 81 points in 31 games in the high school league in Minnesota with Moorhead High. Also spent some time with the Madison Capitals in the USHL, and nearly a point per game, 22 points in 23 games. So very highly touted player that's in Penticton colors, and he has their first goal of the 26-27 season. 6:35 to go here in the second period as Tucker Robertson throws across ice, and their chance, that's blocked. Ethan Popovich works it ahead up the right wing, trying to find Riley Ash, but Holger East in the way, and the puck now slid back into the Prince George zone. Alex Lefshin plays it behind his own goal as the Cougars now get set here out of their own end. Here's Cole Height. Throws it into the middle, knocked down by Schneider, and you'll get it ahead. Here come the V's once again up the right wing. Tristan Peterson returning forward to the V's, goes toward the goal, and a great save by Lefshin with the right pad. You can hear that puck hit his pad from up here in the broadcast booth. As the puck now knocked down by the Cougars at their own blue line. Here's Height, he'll skate into the offensive zone, but they're just offside, and we'll take a break. It's the Cougars 3, the V's 1 here in the second. We continue on 94.3 The Goat.
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0: 3-1 game here with 5:55 remaining here in the third period, or the second period rather. Cougars get another power play goal from Trey Peck. Sure got an ace off the helpers when the Bees get one back at 13:01. Tyden Bergeson from Tristan Peterson, and the Cougars are going to the penalty kill right off the faceoff, and the Bees now licking their chops, a chance to make this a one-goal game, and I believe it's going to be Corbin Vaughn who goes off.
1: It is, and it's for tripping in the neutral ice area. So you saw the enthusiasm from Bergeson after scoring that goal for Penticton. The Bees needed some life. They had, you know, I understand they were down three, and you know, you look at the shots and territory play, but fairly even, but you know, they needed something offensively. They got that goal. Now they get the power play. You know, well, Prince George is 2-for-3 with the power play. Penticton's 0-for-2. Third opportunity for the Bees with the man advantage. And here's their opportunity to really try to continue to change the momentum. It's been Prince George really from the start. They got that fairly early goal from Peck. Then Peck scored again, and in between, Ash had one. Now they got one back from Bergeson. So for Penticton, 3-1 PG, but Penticton on the power play.
0: 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Callum Stone, who's spearheading the Penticton power play tonight. Cougars take it away, though. Here's Sure got ahead to Lajoie. Maybe a chance, shorthanded. He shoots with a good block by Stone as he hurries back. His stick explodes on him, though, making that play. He's got to go get a new one. And we'll do just that. No, we'll head off the bench, and another V will jump on the ice. 5:20 to go here in the second period. V's with the puck. Here's Durainey out of his own zone. He'll go to Decost. Tyler Decost up the right wing side. Decost will drop it off for Durainey. He walks the line. Durainey swings it right side to Decost. Wrister to the goal. Hit a Gavin Katz in the helmet. And now Bergeson back on it. He's poked off, though, by Anisimov. And Lajoie gets to it. He clears the length of the ice. Nearing a minute gone here in the Prince George penalty kill. We had presented by Napa Auto Parts. Puck is held on to by the Bees behind their own goal. It is Parker Durainey out of Fargo, North Dakota. He'll collect and go ahead of the left wing to Tristan Peterson. Peterson toe drag move unsuccessful. Ash able to get it free. Now Kazicki, can he get it behind Durrani? Yes, he can. Here comes Kazicki. Sean Hannon, great save by Elts. But the right pad, what a save that was. And a big one with where we're at here in this hockey game. Puck now back to Nadans. Gets it up top. Peterson to Stone. Wrister, that's blocked by a Cougar. 26 seconds to go here in the V's power play. Nadans with the right circle. Shoots, and it goes wide. And that'll bring the puck all the way back to center. Ash now races on it against Stone. Stone gets to it first. Boy, what a save by the Penticton goaltender.
1: Well, Kazicki used his speed to get that to break in, and that was by far the biggest save of the game from Ryals.
0: Here's Stone, who will drop it off to the left wing side. It comes now back to the point to Peterson. Wrister to the goal. That goes wide. Vaughn's out of the box. We're back to 5-on-5. Here come the Cougars once again. Lee Shergott, gain center, fires it into the Penticton zone. Ryals out to knock it down. Vaughn now jumps in the forecheck as he's fresh out of the box, and he'll head to the Cougar bench. Here's DeMars with the right wing. 3:35 to go here in the second. 3-1. The Cougars lead here on home opening night, as now it's with Nadenza behind the goal. Kasem Fischer takes it, goes to Coy Funk. Funk with the puck in his own zone, gets it ahead of Jet Lajoie. Here come the Cougars. Jet Lajoie to Kazicki again, and a save by Ryelt. For Levitin did a good job to hurry back as well, as he's still tied up with Towns. Back come the V's up the right wing. It's Cameron Norrie. He'll work it ahead up the right wing. Norrie spins off of a Cougar, tries to work it to Lipitin. He throws it into the middle. Here's a chance by DeMars. That goes wide. Levshin might have got a piece. Another chance. That's blocked, and it goes over top of the goal with 2:57 to go. Rapid pace here in the final minutes of the second frame.
1: Well, the one thing about the Cougars, on that penalty kill, you're going to look at how strong it's been, 3-for-3. But they actually had the best scoring chance, and that was from Kazicki when they were shorthanded. So they're even creating a little bit of offense there. Again, Kazicki on that break went from forehand to backhand. Ryals was able to stick out the pad and keep it a 3-1 game. Prince George ahead.
0: Levshin, another save off the faceoff there. The faceoff win by the V's. Cougars though back onto it. Puck chipped in the middle. V's take it away at center. And the puck now back to Thor Lipitin. Lipitin will get it ahead to Schneider. Back to Lipitin. He will go up the right wing to Dikos. Dikos up the right wing side. He drops it off for DeMars. A chance blocked by Anderson. Actually, no one knows where the puck is. Yep. I think it's out of play.
1: Must be.
0: As everyone was kind of looking around. No one in this building, I think, knew where the puck was. And it goes out of play. 2:32 to go here in the second frame.
1: Yeah, one of those rare ones where somebody lets a shot go and gets, you know, off a body. And then the puck just sort of floats into the air. They have to call that one down into the crowd. And again, we'll try it before the end of this period. If we get another whistle, we'll get you for the Cougar crowd count.
0: Yes, yes. I think I'm going to be rusty, to be honest.
1: Oh, yeah. We got hot towards the end of last
0: season. We really did.
1: It took a while.
0: Yes. It's a slow burn of trying to knock down what the right attendance is. Cole Height doing a good job here in the offensive zone, trying to force a turnover. And a nice hit there from Funk. Cougars hold it in as Vaughn throws it to the right circle to Height, who finds Funk. Backhander, left pad save by A.J. Ryeltz. V's back onto the puck. Here's Eli Johnson. Johnson to Bergeson, who ties up with Anisimov. Gavin Katz now onto it. He'll get it to the left wing circle. Katz, nice pass. Eli Johnson! Save! Levshin! A terrific one! Maybe his best of the night! And he keeps the Cougars ahead by a pair.
1: Well, I think that was his best save. There's a great pass to Johnson, who is right in the slot area. Nobody near him. It's just him and Levshin. Because Levshin challenges, makes the save. All right, how many fans are here, Cole? What are you saying?
0: 3,861.
1: Oh, that was pretty close to what I was going to say. All right, I'm going to go 3,797.
0: Okay, those numbers are pretty close.
1: Yeah. I think it's just under four anyway.
0: Me too.
1: I think just under four.
0: Yeah. I believe it was just over 39 on home opener, so it's very similar to last season.
1: Yeah.
0: Puck picked up by the V's as they'll carry it into the offensive zone. Here's Nate Pedersen, throws across ice. Up top, here's Ogarese, and another save by Levy. A great save to keep the Cougars ahead once again.
1: Bulger East has that opportunity right in front. Again, picking up the puck after it is deflected, and he's in the high slot, one-timer. One thing I really like about Levshin, the way he's challenging to the shooters, he doesn't sit back in his net. Sometimes it is adventurous, I understand that. He has stopped 21 of 22. He and Peck have been the top two Cougars in this game. And I mean, main reason they're ahead 3-1.
0: Cougars, a defensive zone face-off win. They'll get it free. Here they come. Here's Jonathan Batanti in his WHL debut. Holds on and tries to make a pass, but he fanned on it. And the V's back onto the puck. They'll carry to center at Stone. Ahead up the left wing to Demars. Demars trying to go in the middle of Stone, but Anisimov does a good job to hurry back and make a good play. Stone now into the middle, trying to find Nadanz, but Vaughn intercepts and goes to Anisimov, who goes ahead to Lee Shergott. He gets the center and shovels it inside the Penticton zone. Shergott ties up there with the V. It's now picked up by Demars. He'll chip it ahead to Tristan Peterson. Peterson trying to work into the offensive zone. He does. Tristan Peterson flicks it over top of the goal as we're inside the final minute here of the second frame. Here's Demars. Nice move right circle. That was blocked, though, by Popovich. With it now is Bergeson. To the left point, Jackson Schneider throws it in behind the goal. Robert Stadens to the left side of Bergeson. Bergeson wraps it around the goal to the right point. Eli Johnson. Johnson up the right wing side, trying to walk the line, and does. Get to the left point. Schneider fires. That goes wide. Has a puck now along the left wing. Eli Johnson ties up there with Kazicki and loses a stick as Johnson. These will hold it in. Kazicki now will flick it behind the goal to eat the Popovich. Popovich to the right wing side. Cahill swings it ahead to Peck. He'll knock it down. He's onside. Peck right circle. Throws it cross ice to Kazicki. Towns Kazicki to Fisher. One-timer. That's gobbled up by Case and Fisher, or by A.J. Rielts. Fisher the one to register the shot. Rielts makes the save. 11.3 seconds remain here in the second.
1: Penticton has had the push. It's that failed power play, but PG has been able to withhold the V's, and now only 11.3 seconds left. Shots are in favor of Penticton, 22-20. I'd say that's a little misleading. I know Penticton's had, you know, some pretty good scoring chances, but the Cougars, you know, that power play has been the difference, where they have two with a man advantage. They are 2-for-3. Penticton is 0-for-3, and we've got 11.3 to go in this second period.
0: Face-off win. Vaughn shot tipped over top of the goal by Lejoie. Nice tip there from Jett. Puck now picked up by Bergeson. There's a late penalty coming to the Cougars. I think Lejoie got a V up a little bit high. And the horn sounds, and now we have a bit of pushing and shoving, but cooler heads will prevail. The V's begin period three with a power play as Lejoie will sit for 2 minutes.
1: Yeah, you don't really want to see that in the offensive zone with 2 or 3 seconds left of the period. Sometimes early on season, you know, feelings, emotions get a little bit carried away. And as a result, Penticton will start the third period of the man advantage. But that Prince George penalty kill has been absolutely superb. You can change the players, you can change numbers, but when Jim Playfair is coaching that PK, it looks the same year after year after year. How effective indeed.
0: Yeah, he's a wizard, is Jimmy, for sure. And the Cougars penalty killer has done a great job for these last, you know, five seasons, and they'll need a big kill, I mean, to kick off this third period. Cougars lead 3-1 through 40, a chance to close it out here on opening night, but still lots of work to do for sure, and a big 20 minutes upcoming, but those first two are going to be big as well to try and get a kill. But great energy here inside CN Center. It's been a fun night so far. Lots of game left, one more period to be exact. And again, the rule change, also there's an overtime rule. You can't go back the no return overtime. We'll get to that a little bit later, but nonetheless, Will Peters is ready down at ice level. Here he is.
10: Thanks, Cole. Will Peters here on ice level with Cougars forward Trey Peck. Trey, they say a first impression is everything. You have left one heck of a first impression on Cougars fans here tonight. Two goals in your first two periods. How do you feel about your Cougars debut right now?
11: Feeling good. I mean, just super thankful. I think the guys are working their tails off, and it's a good showing. We just want to keep it up going into the third and finish this game off right.
10: Obviously, this is your first game in the Western Hockey League. Can you feel the rivalry between these two teams?
11: Oh, yeah, 100%. The guys in the room with the fans, it's electric, and everyone just wants it so bad. I love it.
10: Trey, appreciate your time. Keep it up the rest of today, and good luck for the rest of the season.
11: Thank you. Appreciate it.
10: Back to you, Cole.
0: Well-spoken kid. Appreciate it, Will. We'll take a break. When we return, we'll recap period two and then get the Hartley's CAT scan a little bit later. 3-1 Cougars through 40, and we continue on 94.3 The GOAT.
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0: Welcome back, everybody. Here inside CN Center, Cougars leading 3-1 through 40 minutes. They will be shorthanded to kick off the third period as Jet Lejoie took a penalty of about 5 seconds remaining. He will sit for 2 minutes for charging, and that's where we stand. Let's get to the scoring summary. The Cougars make it a 2-0 lead at the time, just 2:34 in, and it was courtesy of 20-year-old Riley Ash. Penticton colors, Cougars don't get it back. It's Coy Funk. Funk to Riley Ash up the right wing. Sponges a hit, still holds on to the puck. Ash to the goal! Save! Rebound! Funk! Scores! Riley Ash will lead the flyby. It's a 2-0 Cougar lead early in the second. Yeah, an Ash chance that was stopped by Ryals, then poked home by a Penticton V. It went off them and in to make it 2-0. And the Cougars go to the power play, and guess who? Forecheck, back check, Trey Peck makes it 3-0. Players it back to the Cougar blue line. Here's Anisim off to Shergott. Lee Shergott up the left wing side. Shergott, nice pass. Trey Peck, shoot, score! And the Cougars open up a 3-0 lead. Second in the WHL and second of the season for Peck. Shergott and Anisimov. The assist, what a pass that was by Shergott. That goal at 11:58. And then Penticton gets one shortly after at 13:01. Tyden Bergeson, also his first WHL goal from Tristan Peterson. Shots 12-11 Penticton in the second. Game total 22-20. Hartley Miller. To nobody's surprise, pretty entertaining hockey game between the Cougars and the V's.
1: Well, that's what we expected, even though we didn't know what to expect, but we did expect lots of entertainment, close game, and with Penticton's offense, and I know they got a lot of new guys and everything like that, but they do start the third period on a power play. Yeah, it's great to have that two-goal lead, and most of the times we know past history, you lead after two, teams go on to win the game way more often than not. However, Penticton, you know, we have seen some flashes of their offense. Levshin's had to be strong, you know, and Penticton is still within reach of this game with the offense that they have, the power play opportunity coming. But, you know, if Levshin can see it, he can stop it. There was that wraparound that he gave up, just didn't quite get that leg over to the goalpost on that wraparound opportunity. But, again, good positioning for Prince George. Their goaltending is better, their power play is better, their PK is better, and that's why they're, after 40, a better team, up 3-1.
0: Yep, you said it. Very well said indeed. We'll take a break. When we return, it's Hartley's CAT scan with GM and head coach Mark Lamb. Cougars 3, V's 1 through 40, and we continue with Cougar Hockey on 94.3 The GOAT.
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1: And welcome to CAT Scan. Yes, the first CAT Scan of the 26-27 season. Mark Lamb is the head coach and a general manager of the PG Cougars. Hard to believe it's been 5.5 months since you last played. Every offseason seems to go by very quickly. And Mark, I imagine from your point of view, this one was no different.
23: Yeah, it flew by, you know, and they always seem to fly by. But even since training camp started, it just seems like it's been a whirlwind.
1: So as you take a look back to last season, will you ever forget game number 4 and the strange circumstances against Penticton, how the last 5 minutes unfolded and the fans got a penalty? Or now that you've had 5.5 months, is that all out of your system now?
23: Oh, no. That's, you know, those are, you know, certain games in your career, you know, good and bad. You know, they stick with you, and they'll stick with you forever. It was real. That was a real, real tough one. Obviously, never been in that situation before, which not many people in hockey have been in that situation. So, you look at it, you know, you're constantly still, there's reminders all the time walking in the building, training camp. So it's still going to be with everybody because it's a different circumstance. It doesn't happen every day.
1: Over the 5.5 months, what did you do non-hockey-wise to give yourself that break?
23: Oh, got away a little bit. You know, went down to Arizona, went back home a couple times, and, you know, went to Alberta a couple times. And lots in the summer, you're mixing business with pleasure because you're always looking out for the next year. Coming up, so you're always in touch of what's going on.
1: I don't know in the rest of your career or for many coaches, GMs, that you will start a season where you have lost 3 first-round draft picks. Very, very rare and very real for this season's PG Cougars.
23: Yeah, that's a huge hit that you know that you can't replace, and you know you have to look internally, and some guys have to take certain, you know, minutes of those guys. But we don't have anybody that's going to come in and totally take the place of their ability and what they meant to the team. And we're not the only team that, you know, that's happened to. That's the new landscape. We're learning as we go on how we're dealing with this. But it's just a huge thing when you lose, you know, players of that stature.
1: Yeah, and of course, we're talking about Carles and Ravensbergen and Parizak, and you're right, every team gets hit and gets hit hard, but I'd like to know that other team that has lost three first-round picks. I mean, that is something that not happens very often to any team, and, you know, you do have quite a few returning players, but, you know, you have lost your top guns there.
23: Yeah, and it's not just those guys, those high draft picks we're talking about. You know, you want to talk about the impact with Such, last year. He's probably, him and Carles are probably more impactful. You know, Parizak and Ravensbergen were moving into their 20-year-old years. So, it's a little bit different in first-round picks. Parizak's a signed first-round pick, so he's going to make the team or go to the minors and, you know, or he could end up back in junior also. Carles, he's the college commit that, a lot of those high-end guys, that's where they end up. And you never know. You know, the ball keeps rolling and you never know what's going to happen in the future. But, those are huge holes that, that are really hard to fill for our hockey club.
1: The last four seasons, the PG Cougars have ended up either first or second in the BC division. Would you admit it's going to be a challenge to make it five straight?
23: Well, you never know what every season you really, especially now, making it five straight, the team that we had, that's an unbelievable team. We've had some really good teams here. You look around the league, it's hard to tell, you know, what everyone has because there's so many players that are of the unknown because with the new landscape, a lot of players from the U.S. are coming over, you know, a lot of players that would have never happened before. So when you look at rosters there's some players that you don't even really know. Just as us, there's some players that we had in camp that we'd have never had before. So it makes the landscape really tough. But we're just like any of the other teams. It's going to be a battle. It's going to be competitive. The parity in the league has went up, and it's going to be a battle to make the playoffs.
0: That is Mark Lamb on the latest edition of Hartley's Catskin. Okay, should we get to it right now? We were chatting about the attendance, and we got it sent in, Hartley. Let's get the guesses here.
1: All right, so you guessed 3,861, and I went 3,797.
0: I was pretty close. 3,850.
1: Ooh, yes.
0: 11 off.
1: 11 off.
0: Back in mid-season form.
1: All right,
0: playoff
1: first game,
0: form.
1: Yes. So that's only, what, about 100 less than last year?
0: Yes. Yeah, so it's pretty similar. Okay. All right. We'll take a break. Hartley's got the out-of-town scoreboard right after this. It's 3-1 Cougars through 40 on 94.3 The Goat.
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0: Welcome back, everybody, inside CN Center. It's 3-1 Cougars. They're starting the period on the penalty kill And before we get to the third period action, it's time for the out-of-town scoreboard.
1: Let's look around at the WHL. This game that you're listening to from Prince George. Cougars, Anna Penticton 3-1 after 2. It is the only game going on in the Western Conference. Now let's look on other prairies. Brandon at home, a 5-4 winner over Saskatoon. Calgary at home, a winner. 3-2 over Red Deer. That was in a shootout. Medicine Hat goes on the road and wins 5-2 over Lethbridge. They're still playing in PA. The Raiders in the third period ahead of Regina, 7-4. Good start for the Prince George Spruce Kings. They're on the road. They're in Powell River. And the Spruce Kings lead the Kings, 3-0 after 2. It was 3-0 after 1. Neither team scored. In the second period, Ryder Green has only had to make 8 saves so far, stopping Powell River through 2 periods. Canada West Soccer with the women. Fraser Valley 2-0 over UNBC. That's a final. UNBC women now 0-5. With the man at the half, Fraser Valley ahead of UNBC by a score of 2-0. UNBC men, 4 games, 1 loss, 3 ties. They need a come-from-behind effort tonight to at least salvage a point. CFL Montreal built up an early 24-0 lead, and the Alouettes went on to knock off Hamilton 37-25. MLB, Texas 7-1, Schneider Arena Toronto. That one hurts for the Jays. They're now 1 behind Texas, but more importantly, 2 behind Chicago. The White Sox holding the last wild card spot. The Jays only have 8 games to go. White Sox did lose to Detroit 11-8. Cleveland now leads the AL Central, knocking off the A's by a 5-3 count. New York Mets confirm a Jared Young out for the season due to that concussion. All right, Penticton is 0-3 on the power play, but they will have its fourth power play of the game to start the third period. Prince George is 2-3 with the power play. Cougars are up 3-1. Now it is third period play-by-play. Welcome back, Cole Walde.
0: Off we go for the third period, Cougars. So they nap auto parts penalty kill here to kick off the third period. Cougars PKs look great, but still some work to do. Cougars get the puck in their own zone. Lee Shurgot's going to clear it the length of the ice. And the puck comes back inside the Penticton zone. J. Rielto to play it behind the net for Callum Stone. Stone will swing it ahead up the right wing side for Dikos. He'll carry into the offensive zone. He will drop it off for Stone. Stone wrist turn, a save by Lefshin. A rebound comes out of the Prince George netminder. He sees that the entire way.
1: Yeah, there was no traffic in front. Stone lets it go, hoping for some kind of a rebound. Stone, number 8 with the C for Penticton. First shot of the period, but Lefshin again, like he's done all game, challenging the shooters, making sure there was no rebound. 30 seconds into this period, 30 seconds into Penticton's fourth power play of the game.
0: Faceoff to the left, the Lefshin. It's a faceoff win by Prince George. They will clear it the length of the ice. A.J. Rielto out to knock it down. He'll leave it for Stone. Stone with it behind his own goal. He will carried ahead for the V. Stone goes ahead up the right wing. Has carried in now Dikos. He's tripped up there by Ash. Ash trying to clear, but Stone holds the line. Callum Stone walking the line. Gets it to Dikos, right circle. Shoots. That's tip wide. Burleson. Rebound. Stopped by Lefshin. I think Burleson might try to center it, but Lefshin all over it, and he's able to make the save.
1: Yeah, there wasn't a lot of room there for Burgesson looking for his second goal of the game. But Lefshin sort of scrambling is able to get back and make sure that that one doesn't go in. Sort of a pass towards the net, and it was all covered up in the front. But a scoring opportunity nonetheless for Penticton goes astray.
0: Cougars cleared the length of the ice as it's picked up by Burgesson once again. Burgesson behind his own goal will sit with it for Prince George. He will drop it off for Stone. Here's Callum Stone out of his own zone. Gets it ahead. That misses the stick of Dikos. It's going to go right to Lefshin. He'll try to clear this himself. It's blocked. Taken away. Here's Katz a chance. Blocked by Kazicki. And the puck held in. Burgesson swings it in behind the goal. Corbin Vaughn. He will slap it off the boards. It will go the length of the ice with 30 seconds remaining here in the Penticton power play. A.J. Rielto will knock it down behind his own goal. Here's Durrani, who will carry it ahead. Durrani goes ahead left wing to Tristan Peterson. Peterson up the left wing, pokes it in behind the Cougar goal. Lefshin out to play it, trying to clear, but it's held in by the V's. Here's Rewerts, gets it to the right wing circle. Nudenz holds, and he walks the line, and he gets it back to the right wing side. Rewerts, what a shot block by Corbin Vaughn as he comes out to dive and almost stack the pads. And the Cougars will clear, and the penalty kill continues to dominate in home opening night. Bryant's now trying to swing it ahead to Nodanz. That misses him. This should be icing, and it is. And the Cougars will get an offensive zone face-up. But what a penalty kill to kickstart the third period. You can see Jim Playfair patting his guys on the back right now.
1: Penticton's power play is 0 for 4 this time. Corbin Vaughn blocks a shot, clears it down to the ice. See, this is what happens when you had number two last season, the captain Demanski, the master of the shot block. Everybody learns. Everybody, you know, says, well, he did it last year. He's not here this year. Somebody's got to step up. And the Cougars continue to be a good shot-blocking team.
0: Channel the face-off, save Ryeltz, and it's loose behind the goal. Kazicki right in the kitchen of the Penticton goaltender. Phoenix Cahill trying to get on his high horse and get this puck first off Nodanz. He does, and he goes to the right wing to Kazicki. He redirects it into Penticton territory. Here's Rewarts up the left wing trying to drop it in behind the goal, and he does. Jackson Schneider chips it behind that, and it will come to the left wing side of Rewarts. He will go ahead left wing trying to find Nodanz, and he does, but he's offside. That allows the Cougars to regain possession. Cahill up the right wing to Lejoie. No, it didn't hit his stick, so icing waved on, or icing called rather, and it'll be a defensive zone draw here for the Cougars. These two teams do it once again tomorrow night to kick off the doubleheader rivalry weekend, and the Cougars will head on the road for their first road trip next weekend in Seattle and Vancouver.
1: They do have a lot of home games, though, a bunch at the start of the
0: first
1: season.
0: Half, yes, yeah. Like October, November, a lot of home games here.
1: A lot of home games for PG.
0: Only two home games, I believe, in December. The Cougars will have their Alberta road trip. And then right after Christmas, it's busy. They play right after on the 27th and 28th in Victoria. Then go into Penticton, then come back home for a New Year's Day game. So it's a busy schedule, but an exciting one at that.
1: Not a long break at Christmas. We've seen longer breaks in the past.
0: For sure, for sure. Puck picked up by the V's here. Schneider trying to work it in. He throws it off the end boards behind the Cougar goal. Now it's picked up by DeMars. Here's DeMars. Centering feed Robertson. Oh, what a save! And a blocker of Lipshin. And the puck remains inside the Cougars' zone. Robertson to Jackson Schneider. Gets it to the right point. Wrist shot. Johnson blocked. Rebound poked away by Kazicki. Does a great job there in his own zone. He goes up the right wing side to Riley Ash. Ash to center, pokes it inside the Penticton end, and Eli Johnson out to get it. He's run into by Coy Funk. V's now with it. Here's Tucker Robertson. V's supplying pressure here. It's Katz now up the right wing, trying to power by Fisher. He does. Katz wraps around the Cougar goal. Katz cross ice, feed to the goal. Can get a shot away for the V's. Here's Bergeson in behind the net to Dikos. Tyler Dikos, nice move by Reschne. He tries a center, broken up by the stick of Fisher for a moment, but it stays in. Lipitin, left point, Stone goes wide. Fisher trying to poke it away. He's tired out there, and it's loose in the middle. Cougars will get it free. Trying to chip it ahead as a Cougar. That's Coy Funk. Cougar fans looking for a penalty. Funk, though, in the middle, but a good play there by Dikos to separate height from the puck. Dikos goes cross ice to Tyden Bergeson. He couldn't knock it down, actually. And now Katz will back it in, trying to backhand it in, but Tonti runs into him. Here's Kason Fisher. Kason Fisher to Anderson Reschne. Reschne ahead of Batanti. He'll carry up the right wing, shoots it into the pad of Ryeltz, and he'll play it up the boards. He's so good at playing the puck as the Penticton goaltender. It comes back into the Cougar zone. Anisimov swings across ice to Vaughn. Vaughn to center. He will get it back into Penticton territory. A.J. Ryeltz out to play the puck. He will swing it up the right wing side. Here come the V's. He'll carry it to center. Up the right wing is a big collision there. Rewards got hit hard by the Sheriff, Corbin Vaughn. Anisimov chips it around the boards to Batanti. He tries to get onto this here against Watson, and now it's back to Anisimov. Slides it behind the net to Vaughn. Corbin Vaughn trying to flick it ahead. It's blocked. He gets it back, though. His pass jumped off the stick of Batanti, and it's held in by Duraney for Penticton. He slides it behind the goal. Anisimov now stick lifted by Watson. Lifshin forced to make a left pad save. Cougars trying to get it out of their own zone as they're hemmed in here a little bit for the time being. Cougars trying to get it back. It's loose on the half boards. Peck battles with Watson all on the half boards. Vaughn now on it. He'll slide it behind the net to Arseni Anisimov. 5 minutes gone here in the third. It's still 3-1 Cougars in game one of the regular season. V's back on it. Here's Schneider. Goes ahead to DeMars. Gets by Shurgut. Dances in. Here's DeMars a chance. Blocked by Corbin Vaughn once again. Here's Shurgut to center. He will gain center and chip it into the Penticton zone. Puck now picked back up by the V's. Peterson bumped off by Cahill. Nice play. And now it's picked up by Dermot Johnston. Johnston goes to Dean Wotherspoon. He tries to wedge it ahead to Kazicki. Held in, though, by the V's, but a good job by Kazicki again to get underneath a V. Here's Evan Lynch, who will gain center and chip it into the Penticton zone. It's Eli Johnson. Johnson to Jackson Schneider. His pass broken up by Wotherspoon. He goes to Dermot Johnson, who finds Cahill. Broken up, though, by the V's. Here's Dekos behind the goal. His pass misses DeMars. Schneider picks up. He shoots it into the glove of Lefshin, and we'll take a break. It's 3-1 Cougars here in the third. We continue on 94.3 The Goat.
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0: Patio. Here's Cole Waldy.
1: 3-1 Cougars with 13 minutes and 50 seconds remaining in the third frame. Alex Lipschitz putting on a great performance, as are many of the Cougars in front of him. I've been incredibly impressed with Towns Kazicki, especially as this game has progressed. But there's a lot of Cougars that have had a great night. Trey Peck, 2 goals in his WHL debut. Here's a faceoff win by Penticton, and a wrist shot from Bergeson is held on by Lipschitz as he will make his 24th save of the evening.
2: There's been a key save in this period, and that was Lipschitz off Robertson. It seems like a long time ago because there wasn't a whistle that came after that for a lengthy period of time, but it's those key saves that keeps Prince George up by two.
1: Here come the Cougars up the left wing. Here's Dmitry Yakutsenak, who's tied up by Eli Johnson. Puck now will come up the right wing. Cahill pinches to hold it in. Good pinch there from Phoenix. As the puck, though, is picked up by the V's now. Cahill holds it in. Shovels it into the middle. Just missed Yakutsenak. Puck now picked up by Jackson Schneider. Goes ahead left wing to Bergeson. His pass in the middle is broken up by Cahill. And now Kazicki jumps on when he's onside. He flicks it ahead. Rialto to knock it down. He'll play it behind the net. Nearly turn it over. Oh, he will now. Kazicki now trying to work it free past Johnson. But the V's back onto it. Gavin Katz to Jackson Schneider. Schneider swings across ice, but Ethan Popovich is going to take this puck away and slide it across ice to Cahill. His pass up the right wing is misses the stick of Lajoie. That's going to result in an icing call on Prince George.
2: In this period, Penticton only has the 3 shots, but there was that great one by Robertson where Levshin had to make the save. Peachy's only had the 2 shots again. I would say the Cougars right now, they're trying to protect the 2-goal lead. Now, it's not that they're sitting back, but Penticton is coming at them, trying to create that offense. They need to start gambling a little bit more, getting that fourth person in if they want to get it within one.
1: Puck now in below the goal line for Penticton. Watson to the right wing circle. Lipitin a chance at the side of the goal. Cougars now will get it free. It's poked ahead. It goes back into the V zone as Callum Stone now able to collect. He swings it to center, goes off of Watson, right straight up in the air. And now it's going to be knocked down by Penticton for a moment, but Height gets it free and tries to get it to Funk. He's tied up there with Lipitin. He goes to the ice, and the V's now back onto it. Puck now picked up by Lipitin. He is now to the left point to Fisher. Kason Fisher loose and below the goal line. Cougars trying to get it free here inside the offensive zone. Puck now picked up by Penticton, goes up the boards. Popovich holds the line on the right wing side. Ash in there too. And Rielts will play it to Callum Stone. Stone a backhand feed that's knocked down by Peck. He holds the line. Here's Trey Peck. 2 goals tonight. Has it. Goes in the middle. It can get a shot away. Puck picked back up by Penticton. It's Nate Pedersen. He slides it back into the Cougar zone. And Isimov, though, swings it right back ahead to Height. He'll redirect it into the Penticton end. Here's Durrani. Takes a hit there from Jonathan Batanti. Cougars hold the line. Here's an Isimov. Wrist shot to the goal. Goes wide. Hit Batanti and went wide. Here's Lee Shergott to Peck. Shovels it left point to Vaughn. Vaughn, Anisimov, walks his way in and shoots, and it's off the paddle of Rielts, and the puck goes out of play, but some good pressure from the Cats.
2: We really haven't seen that pressure from the Cougars in this period. Anisimov let that shot go from just inside the blue line. Rielts came out to challenge the shooter, but this is a little bit of offensive flair that we're seeing from Prince George, but now the clock becomes a little bit of a factor. With 11:29 left, regulation time. Penticton out shooting Prince George at 25-22. However, way more important, Cougars still ahead on the scoreboard, 3-1.
1: Face-off will be to the glove-hand side of Rielts. Off the draw, Cougars trying to work it free here on the sideboards. They do. With it are the Cougars. It's Height trying to work it to Coy Funk, and does. Here's Coy Funk. Spins off a V, goes to the right point, and Isimov. Wrist shot through traffic. It trickles wide. Not sure if it went off of Ash or Height, but nonetheless, a good look. Here's Ash now ties up with Jackson Schneider in behind the goal. V's onto it as they'll skate up the left wing side as Nadan slides it to Tristan Peterson. He's bumped by an Isimov. Nadan's back onto it, though. He'll backhand it ahead to Cash Holgerist, who shoots it, goes over top of the goal. Nadan's back on it, goes to Johnson. That chance blocked. Cougars maybe a 3-on-2 if they can turn it up here. Up the left wing comes Cole Height. Height's pass is broken up by Peterson as he hurried back. And back comes Penticton. Cash Algaris goes to Nadan's. He will walk into the middle. Nadan's hold. Cross ice poked away by a Cougar. Lee Shergott trying to find Jonathan Batanti out of his reach. And the puck, though, nonetheless makes its way into Penticton territory. Durrani swings it back behind the net to Reworks. He will throw it up the middle, breakaway pass. Here comes Tikos on Lovchen. Great move by

0: a better save by Lenshin. Holy smoke, what a stop that was. Here's Patonzi the other way. Gets it ahead to Trey Peck. Peck runs into a VM below the goal line. Cougars battling in below the goal line, trying to get this puck free, and they do. Here's Rewerts, who will go ahead up to Katz. Gavin Katz will spin off of a Cougar, and he'll throw across ice, and it slid back into the Prince George zone. Alex Lifshin swings it around the boards to Jet Lajoie. Lajoie now up the left wing side. 10 to go here in the third. V's back onto it, but it's taken back by Prince George. Peck goes to Anderson Reschny. Reschny to Peck into the middle, trying to find Shergott. Dikos intercepts, and now Katz onto it. Katz lost it. Here's Anderson Reschny back onto it. Reschny swings it to the left wing side. And it's swung ahead by Fisher to Peck. He'll redirect it in. Icing waved off. Puck now with A.J. Ryels. Good patience to find Watson left wing, and then is run into by Kazicki. Puck makes its way back into the Prince George end, just out of the reach of Lefshin. Nate Pedersen knocks it down, gets it to the right point to Durrani. Backhand pass is loose and below the goal line. V's on him behind that. It's Avery Watson centering feed. No one home for Penticton. Now it comes to the midpoint. Durrani wrister is stopped by Lefshin through a ton of traffic, and he's able to hold on.
1: Well, it was Dikos that got robbed by Lefshin a couple of minutes ago. He's down to 27 saves. This gives us an opportunity here, homebound, not able to get out to the games. We appreciate you being with us, WHL.ca, 94.3 The Go, and this season on YouTube. We hope your health gets to a point that you can enjoy a sporting event, perhaps a WHL game. Right now, sit back and relax, watch the rest, and listen to the rest of this one where the Cougars lead 3-1.
0: Puck goes up the boards as Rewers trying to make a play past Lajoie. It's now picked back up by Penticton. Is trying to knock it down. There was Tucker Robertson. He's tied up there with Phoenix Cahill. There's a penalty coming. I think it's coming to the Cougars.
1: Yep.
0: Cahill got a little too much of Tucker Robertson. And the V's, another opportunity here on the power play. It's a high sticking to Phoenix Cahill.
1: And again, it comes in the Prince George zone. And as good as the Cougar penalty kill has been, you don't want to give Penticton these kind of opportunities to get right back into the game. The V's have been frustrated with the man advantage. I think they're a little frustrated in this game. They haven't been able to solve Lefshin other than once. And now, 8:49 left, an opportunity for Penticton because of that high stick to Cahill. Let's see what the V's can do in this man advantage.
0: Penalty kill powered by Napa Auto Parts. Face-off won by Penticton. Shergott intercepts the pass. Great job. He clears it the length of the ice.
1: Boy, he's been good tonight.
0: Yes.
1: Penalty kill, two assists, doing it all.
0: Here's Stone. He will survey the scene and get it ahead to Bergeson. Bergeson up the left wing side, ties up with Riley Ash. Stone holds the line, gets to the right wing side to Dikos. Dikos shoots that chance block, and the Cougars take it away, and they'll clear the length of the ice. That was Shergott once again. Ryels out to play the puck. 8:15 remaining here in the third against the 3-1 Cougar lead. Here's Stone, goes ahead right wing to Dikos. Dikos on the right wing side, drops it off for Stone. Stone fakes and goes to Bergeson. He holds and shoots, and that goes wide. Vaughn now trying to get to it first. He does. His clearing attempt is successful with a minute six to go here on the Napa Auto Parts penalty kill. A.J. Ryels up to play it to Durrani behind his own goal. A minute to go here on the V power play. Durrani goes ahead up the right wing side. Here is Rewerts. He'll work it into the right wing circle. Rewerts goes in behind the Cougar goal and gets to Pedersen left circle. To the midpoint, Durrani. He holds and surveys, goes to Pedersen. Pedersen toward the goal, blocked by a Cougar. That was Arseniy Anisimov. Nice job there from the Russian defenseman. Durrani holds the line, goes down low to Nadan, spins it to Pedersen. Blocked by Vaughn. Penalty kill, doing a great job here. And they clear once again with 28 seconds remaining on the kill. Ryels, a nice pass ahead to Nadan, though it's out of his reach. Lefshin gets to it behind his own goal, but it's out of the reach of Lajoie. It's picked up by Cash Algarist. Nadan's now with it behind the net, trying to get it to Schneider, but getting in the way again. And sure, got diving attempt. It's held in, though, by the V's. Nadan gets it to Tristan Pedersen. Left point, Schneider. Schneider holds, and he goes to the right wing side. Rewards. A wrister blocked again. That was Dermot Johnston. And that's going to do it for the power play. Cougars, a ton of shot blocks.
1: Three different Cougars, all defensemen, coming up with key blocks. Penticton did not get a shot on that man advantage.
0: Cougars now trying to get it free here at neutral ice, and they will. Nice play by Trey Peck. He works it up the left wing. Cross ice, Jet LeJoie, but it's blocked by Eli Johnson. Nice play by the former Cougar. Eli Johnson goes ahead of the half boards. Taken away, though, by Anisimov. He risks it back into Penticton territory. Puck now is loose along the half boards. Cougars trying to work it free. V's though back on it. Here's Jackson Schneider. Ahead left wing to DeMars. DeMars will carry in, but they're offside and will take a break. Turning into closing time here at CN Center. It's 3-1 late in the third. We continue with Cougar Hockey on 94.3 The Goat.
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0: 3-1 Cougars, 6 minutes and 12 seconds remaining here in the third. Cougars penalty kill have done a great job so far here tonight. Penticton is 0 for 5 on the power play. Cougars 2 for 3 on theirs. And that's where we stand here so far. But Penticton, lots of pressure here in the third. Here's Eli Johnson, a wrister that goes wide to the goal. Puck is loose and behind the net. Cougars trying to get on it here. Jakucinak couldn't poke it ahead. He now gets it back. Shovels it up the boards, but it's held in by the V's for a moment. Now the puck loose at neutral ice. Kazicki battles there with a V, and then Vaughn runs into his man. Now is Katz. And now it's poked ahead by the Cougars against the center, but Jackson Schneider will knock it down. Jackson Schneider will go up the half board. It goes into the Cougar zone and hit a body. And now Vaughn collects and slides it ahead of Jakucinak. And now picked up by Kazicki, who's had a strong season debut here tonight. He rests into the Penticton zone, and it's picked up by Cal Stone. Stone, a member of the V's, obviously in the Western Hockey League, but also in the BCHL. He rests a puck that goes nearly right into the kitchen of James Doyle, photographer, and into that area, but the puck goes out of play with 5:16 remaining.
1: Rapidly played game. Cougars have had the lead for the majority of the game. Now we look at the clock. It's a big factor. 5:16 left. Regulation time. It's still 3-1 to PG. Penticton getting frustrated. They're out shooting for George 28-22. But Levshin has been a big story in this one.
0: Puck goes up the boards. Reschny ties up. Peck now gets it free. Peck goes to the left point. Batonti a chance. And that's held on by the Penticton goaltender. Cougars another offensive zone faceoff. The postgame show will follow tonight's game. We'll hear from GM and head coach Mark Lamb and hopefully some more Cougars. And that'll close tonight's game a little bit later. But still a lot of time left in this game. 5:06 to go.
1: That was only the third shot for Prince George in this period. Now just under five remaining.
0: Here's Anderson Reschny. Reschny goes to the left wing to Fisher, who finds Jonathan Batonti. Jonathan Batonti will wrist it into the Penticton zone. A.J. Rielts out to play the puck. He'll go to Nate Patterson, who chips it ahead to Robert Snodins. Broken up by Batonti. Good active stick there. Puck now in behind the Penticton goal. Cougars trying to get back onto it here in the offensive zone. Batonti slides it back in below the Penticton goal line. But now picked back up by the V. Stone gets it ahead to Tristan Peterson. Peterson will get the puck to center, and he works it into the offensive zone. Peterson run into by Cole Height. All 6'5" of him with the V's holding in. Here's Rewerts at the right wing. Rewerts will drop it off. Here come the V's. It's Cal Stone. Left circle blocked in front by a Cougar, and it's chipped off the glass, but Stone has a great job to knock it down out of midair. Cougars, though, nonetheless get it to center. Now it worked its way back into Penticton territory. We're probably getting into the eye test to see when Fred Harbinson will want to call for A.J. Rielts. Still four to go, but we'll keep an eye on it for sure. Not ends, throws it, and hit Rielt actually off his pass, but he gets it right back. His pass in the middle, taken away by Prince George. Height to Cahill. He swings it in behind the goal to Riley Ash. Ash to Coy Funk. Funk tied up by Rewerts along the left wing half boards. Funk remains loose on the wall. Not ends, throws it in behind the net. Callum Stone now onto it. Stone gets bumped there by a Cougar, and now it's Dermot Johnston who goes to Cahill. Cahill up the right wing to Riley Ash. He will throw it right to the goaltender, Ryell. Tight was bumped to the ice there by Bergeson. And the V's now back onto it. Puck goes up the boards to Bergeson, who goes to Rewerts. Rewerts will work it in. Nice play. Rewerts trying to corral the puck here, but Lejoie does a good job to hurry back. 3:20 to go. Ryeltz is to the bench. Extra attacker out for Penticton as the V's with the puck in their own zone. Here's Eli Johnson. Johnson will swing off of a Cougar. That was Coy Funk. Cougar trying to take this away, but here's Dikos. He'll carry it in. Dikos will drag, move unsuccessful. Cougars will clear it, and now Johnson gets it back at his own blue line. He will go to Tyden Bergeson. Bergeson up the left wing, broken up by Cahill, and Lejoie now trying to slide it ahead. V's trying to get back onto it here. Kazicki slings it behind his own goal. Dermot Johnston now out there. He tries to make a pass up the half boards. Battle ensues. Cougars take it away. Here's Yakutinak at his own blue line. Gets the center. Can he get this to the empty net? Yakutinak shoots, and it goes wide. 2:38 to go here in the third. Kazicki trying to work it ahead, but Eli Johnson back onto the puck for Penticton. Eli Johnson to DeMars. That's out of his reach. Anisimov now will get to it. Anisimov plays it behind the goal. And Yakutinak trying to poke it ahead, but it's held in by Penticton. 2:20 to go. 3-1 Cougars. Cougars trying to find the empty net here. We'll see if they're able to. With the V's taken away in the offensive zone. Pettersson spins off a Cougar. Goes in behind the goal to Gavin Katz. Katz centering feed. Taken away by Kazicki. He'll chip it off the boards, but it's held in. Pettersson down low to Katz. Katz to DeMars. Arish shot toward the goal, and it goes wide. Anisimov pokes it to Lejoie. He will go for the empty net. It will go wide. It'll be icing. And now Fred Harmanson takes a look at the clock, and he'll call his timeout.
1: Yeah, this is the time for Penticton to call the timeout. With 1:54 left in regulation time, Cougars still nursing the 3-1 lead. We haven't had a goal in this third period. Shots, if you're wondering, in this period, Penticton is at 6. They've had two great chances that Levshin has made a save on. Penticton has now officially called that timeout. The V's have had, I would say, the majority of the territorial play in this period. The Cougars have only had 4 shots. But one thing the Cougars have done very well in this third period, besides killing penalties, is they've done an excellent job at shot blocking. The crowd here at CN Center, 3,850. Gearing up for the last 1:54 of regulation time. Looking to see if Prince George can start the season with that W. Yes, it's been, as you mentioned, quite the entertaining opening game of the season. I think we sort of expected a lower scoring game. We've had that so far. Now for the finish. Cougars trying to finish it off. The big difference. PG 2-for-3 on the power play. Penticton 0-for-5. V's pulling the goaltender still, trying to get within one. Face off to the right of Levshin.
0: Face off to the right of the Prince George goaltender. 1:54 to go. Off the face off. Anisimov gets to it. Can he clear this out of his own zone? He can. This will not be icing, I don't think. Will it? It will be enough.
1: Yep.
0: That'll be a face off back into the Prince George zone. I'm already excited. Obviously, there's a minute 45 remaining here in the third, but I'm already excited for tomorrow night's game. Going to be another terrific atmosphere here at CN Center. If you haven't secured your seats, make sure to do so at ticketsnorth.ca and bring the noise once again here at the CN Center.
1: Love those 6 o'clock starts.
0: Yes.
1: That was, what, 3-4 years ago they started
0: that?
1: Yeah,
0: I think 4 years ago,
1: Great, and then just about everybody's doing that now.
0: A lot of teams have jumped onto the 6 p.m. There's only, I think, 2 or 3 teams now in the league that will have the 7 o'clock puck drop on Saturday. Here's a chance for the goal, and Levshin makes the save. Bergeson just threw it toward the net. Levshin, though, stands his ground and makes another nice stop.
1: Yeah, we mentioned about Bergeson, who had that wraparound goal for Penticton in the second period. Lets that shot go. 29th shot for Penticton, but now the clock in PG's favor. 1:39 left. Cougars still up 3-1.
0: Face-off win by the V's. Here's Stone. Holds and goes to Bergeson. Gets it down low to Katz. Katz in the middle, broken up. Here's Towns Kazicki. his chance to the empty net. It goes up the post. An icing call on the Cougars.
1: That looked like it was going to go in, actually.
0: Yeah, they needed to get the brooms out and sweep that thing into the middle of the ice.
1: Yeah, that was really tight. I love the way Kazicki took his time there. He just didn't clear it. He had some time. He said, okay, I got a chance in the open net, even though he's in front of his own goal. And just off the post, 1:23 left in the third.
0: Face-off win by the Cougars, and Isimov to Vaughn, who slaps it ahead to Funk. Funk will play it off the boards. This will not be icing. Stone will go and get to it behind his own goal. Stone sits with it behind his own net. 1:10 remaining here in the third. Cougars still lead 3-1. Stone ahead to Tristan Peterson. Tries to work it by Shergott. Peterson tries to play it ahead. Shergott, good active stick. This will not be enough, or will it?
1: It
0: will be enough. It's close, but it does have enough. And another offensive zone faceoff here for Penticton. Cougars coming out so close to bearing the empty netter, but the V's still some time here. 58.1 remaining here in the third.
1: A lot of time. Yep. They got to gamble as much as you can. But, you know, of the six guys, five have got to sort of crash the net, hope for something, just keep one back.
0: Off the faceoff, again, won by Penticton. Here, Stone goes to the right wing to Decos, back to Stone, wrist turn through traffic and into the glove of Levchin again. And I've been impressed by Levchin, especially with those chances through traffic. There is not much popping out of Levchin. He's been rock solid here tonight. We've been singing his praises all night long.
1: Well, and we're used to good goaltending in Prince George. It's been a number of years with top-notch goaltending. He's made 29 saves on 30 shots so far in this one.
0: Off the face-up, Cougars get it free. Kazicki, good idea, just chips it off the boards, and it's picked up by Penticton in their own zone. They got to regroup here out of their own end. Dekos leaves it for Stone, 38 seconds to go. Puck now up the right wing side. It's Nate Pedersen. He backhands it behind the net. Anisimov takes it away, trying to go for the empty net. I think it hit Coy Funk. And the puck now back to the right point. 26 seconds to go. Stone, left circle. Bergeson holds. Cross-ice feed. Hit a Cougar stick. And now Shergott trying to clear. Unable to. Dekos now ties up with Vaughn. And the V's hold it in. 16 seconds to go. Stone fakes, holds, and shoots. And it's blocked again. Anisimov goes left wing. Shergott, empty net. 8 seconds to go. He shoots. He scores. Cougars will start the season on a winning note. They lead 4-1 with 6 seconds remaining.
1: Game, set, match, victory for the PG Cougars. Lee Shergott gets the empty netter with 6 seconds to go. This goes along with 2 assists for George Cougars. 4-1 winners over the Penticton Bees. That's how they wanted to start the season. It is Peck with 2 goals, Levchin with 29 saves. And the Cougars delighting 3,850 fans.
0: Horn sounds to end game number one of the regular season. The Prince George Cougars are 4-1 winners. What a way to kick off 26-27.
1: Superb goaltending from Levchin, stopping 29 and 30. Peck gets a power play on the power play. Special teams the difference. PG 2-for-3 with a man advantage. Penticton 0-for-5. The Cougars get a 3-point performance from Lee Shergott with the last goal of the game from Lee Shergott into the empty net. Yes, sir. Prince George Cougars start 20-26-27 with a 4-1 victory over the Penticton Bees. The Cougars saluting their crowd in their red uniforms with black trim. They'll do it all over again at CN Center Saturday night at 6 o'clock.
0: The road to 68-0 has begun. Cougars 4-1 winners. We'll take a break. 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
0: Welcome back, everybody, here inside CN Center. The Prince George Cougars 4-1 winners here tonight to kick off the regular season. I can see general manager and head coach Mark Lamb coming to our, I'd like to call the podium there, down at ice level. As the Cougars again kick off the season with a 4-1 win over the Penticton V's. And again, pleased to be joined by GM and head coach Mark Lamb. And coach, what a way to kick off the campaign, and maybe just your thoughts from what you saw here in game number one.
15: Yeah, I think it was a pretty solid game. Obviously, you know, just with some new guys and, you know, just trying to get the chemistry. And but I thought we had some great efforts. I thought our goalie was excellent. You know, Vaughan and Isimov, and I thought Kazicki was unreal.
1: You know, it doesn't matter what Cougar team it is, what year it is. If you win the goaltending battle, you win the special teams battle, you win the game 98 times out of 100. That's exactly what happened here. You had the better goaltender, you had the better power play, you had the better penalty kill. Some of the names have changed, but the results are the same, coach.
15: Yeah, you know, and that's great to see. And we have different people that have, you know, it's the culture has been around here for a while now, and the kids just follow, and they take their turn, and they're very unselfish, and that's exactly what happens with our power play and our penalty kill and our team game.
0: Yeah, I just want to talk about the third period as a whole. Like, obviously, they're going to push for sure, but just your thoughts on your guys to weather the storm. You mentioned Alex Levshin. Again, I guess just kind of echoing those comments. Like everyone's bought in, it seems, and early and often right here in game number one. It's got to be great to see.
15: Yeah, I liked a lot. And nothing better than getting a win, you know, when your first game, and even the young guys. And, you know, some guys didn't get a lot of ice time, but the, you know, the young guys in the back end, Reshny and and Pop. You know, they look like they're going to be real good players.
1: I wouldn't call it a flashy performance, but I would call it a workmanlike effort performance from a coaching perspective that has to impress you.
15: Yeah, that's what we're all about. You know, we pride ourselves on being a hard team to play against, and this team seems to have all those characteristics.
0: Yeah. You mentioned Towns Kazicki earlier. I thought he was great tonight as well. I know you were singing his praises last year on numerous occasions. Lee Shurgut tripled on the power play. Trey Peck scoring twice. I guess just your thoughts as a whole, coach, from your forward core coming through on big spots in the power play. And, yeah, I guess just your thoughts from what you saw from them tonight.
15: Yeah, well, the power play, yeah, they got a couple big goals for us. And, you know, it's finding some chemistry already. You know, but late in the game, those little plays, like Funk on the wall, you know, not going for the open net, just laying it out there. Kazicki went for it when he should, but then another play, he just put it out into the neutral zone by time. Those are real smart, poised plays late in games.
1: Well, you'll never have another Demanski for blocking shots. Nobody will. But I will tell you, you had a lot of shots blocked at key times. Now, Levshin was outstanding, but you had Vaughn, you had Anisimov, you had other guys make some block shots. Is that, you know, you talk about from year to year, you don't have Demanski, but now you got other guys as a group knowing what he did and everybody blocking shots, which is such an important part of this game.
15: Yeah, that's our culture, and Vaughn, he blocked a lot of shots tonight. And when you look back, you know, Kemek, you know, before Doomer, you know, and Doomer was doing it while Kemek was here. These guys, they're warriors, and you know, they see other guys do it, but that's how we play. And you know, as coaches, you know, that's what we want.
0: Yeah, well said, Coach. And a thought on your young guys. You mentioned them a little bit, but I think of Wotherspoon, like a second shift maybe in the WHL. He rings one off the post. And you mentioned Anderson Reschny. I guess just your thoughts from these young guys that probably had a lot of nerves, first WHL game, but it seemed like everyone contributed a little bit here tonight. Just your thoughts on them.
15: Yeah, they probably did have nerves, and I didn't see it, you know, really in Wather or Reschny. He's just so poised out there, and Pop also. But then, you know, the other guys, Lynch and Batonti, I thought Batonti had a really smart third period, you know, on that that big line, and I thought everyone, you know, played their part.
1: What does it feel like? I know you're so experienced. You've had so many opening games, but what does it feel like to get a win on opening night? Like, it's one of 68. We're not going to get too carried away. You got another game coming up tomorrow. But I imagine it still feels pretty darn good because there's so many, I don't want to say question marks, but you're wondering who's going to get some scoring and who's going to do this and where the Cougars going to fit. We don't know all of that, but we do know you had a very effective opening night. That has to feel good.
15: It feels great. You know, it doesn't matter how many years you've been in the game, or it's all, you know, the first game is the first game, and it's the first game for a lot of kids, but it's the first game of the season, and it's always new and it's always exciting. You never get really used to it. You get excited about it.
0: Yeah. Last one for me, Coach. Alexander Levshin, you mentioned him earlier. Great performance from him. Just your thoughts on him. You know, 20-year-old season. He spent the summer in PG and put a lot into this year. And, boy, what a start for him.
15: Yeah, he was real solid. And, you know, we need that out of him. What I really like, also, is he's really good playing the puck, and he's really going to help us out back there playing the puck this year.
1: Anything else you want to mention? Anything that, obviously, like any coach, there's going to be some areas that you can say you have to get better at. That's only natural. You'll say that after every game. Every coach will. I understand that. But anything else from the game that either concerned you or pleased you that you haven't brought up yet?
15: No. We'll just look at the game and regroup and get ready for tomorrow.
0: Yeah. Well said, Coach. Congratulations on win number one. Appreciate the time as always.
15: All right. Thanks, guys.
1: Yep.
0: General Manager and Head Coach Mark Lamb. Well, wait. Let's just get to the three stars because we're going to hear from the first star momentarily. But we start with Lee Shurgut. A goal and two assists. Put the icing on the cake of this one. I thought he was terrific tonight. He's your third star.
1: Wasn't that a great pass to set up that second Peck goal? And just, you know, I even saw him block a shot or two. Very, very effective on the penalty kill. He has really progressed right? And I remember as a 16, they sent him back, came back as a 17, and, you know, has developed and getting better and better. We're seeing that. I thought he had an excellent all-around game for the Prince George Cougars. Well-deserving, 3 points, 1 goal, 2 assists, 1 great pass that's on the highlight reel, and a great effort. Well-deserved third star.
0: Yeah, second star. I love saying this. Forecheck, backcheck, Trey Peck is your second star. 2 goals. He is lethal in that power play. I think everyone can recognize that. He's your second star.
1: He just looked really good on that power play. He looked like he's been there for years. And, of course, his first game in the WHL as a 19-year-old after playing in the AJHL. And comes in and 2 goals, great game. And we are about to hear from the number one.
0: Yes, we are.
1: Did you see the way he saluted the crowd?
0: He gave the fans a stick.
1: Oh,
0: he's throwing a puck to a fan
1: He hasn't put it on his headset
0: yet. He's throwing it on right now. There he is. Can you hear us, Alexander Levshin?
16: Hello.
0: There he is. Levy, what a great night for you and for the team and first game of the season. Maybe just take me through the excitement of the first win of the season.
16: Yeah, thanks so much. Great start. Been like, I think, a little bit nervous, not the best preseason. Like, good preseason, but like we didn't win any game in the preseason. So it's a great way to start the season with the W.
1: The fans love you. Big ovation at the beginning. You're giving your stick away to fans at the end of the game. That had to feel pretty darn good for your first game of the season. First game as the number one goaltender on this team.
16: Yeah, thanks. Thanks so much. Yeah, it's dream start of the season again. Like everything we played, everything how coaches tell us and how everyone won. So now we're just excited and be ready for tomorrow.
0: Yeah, Alex, can you take me through your summer? Like, I don't know if a lot of people know, but like you spent your whole summer here in Prince George and training with Dave Adolph. Can you just maybe take me through the summer and how it went for yourself here in Prince George?
16: I just like stay here all summer. Dave is my literally best friend. We have a gym program, strong like bull. Working every day, came to the rink. I didn't skate like maybe at all, but all summer I just did gym with Dave.
0: Yeah.
16: So it's a great preparation. And I think great decision to stay in Prince George, unbelievable city. And now, like, I'm literally understand why, like, what are you fighting for? Like, you'll not just come here, play, and go home. You literally, like, live here like all people there.
0: Yeah, well said. And for the backstory, strong like bull is what Levshin and Dave Adolph, it's their little catchphrase together. So, yeah, very cool.
1: I want to know your mindset. Last year, you were a backup goaltender. This year, you're the number one goaltender. Is there a difference in your mind as you progress from one season to the next in the WHL?
16: I think answer very simple. Like, everyone in the team doing his job. So my job last year, it's been be backup, just like help Josh get better somewhere, like try help him save, like if he started. This year, my job, like, just play, like, 20 years old overager. So, answer simple, just do my job.
0: Yeah, well said. And then I also got to ask, not about the game, but I want to ask about your gear because it is fresh. It looks great. Can you maybe take us through what made you want to go with this style here with your new goalie gear?
16: Yeah, of course. Thanks so much. It's gear for support kids and people who fighting with autism. Am I saying this right?
0: Yeah, you
16: autism.
0: Are, yeah.
16: Autism, so it's puzzle pieces. And, like, I have them literally everywhere, my pads, my blocker, my glove, my helmet. I just really want to support these people. I love these people. Like, they impress me. They're always happy. This is what I want to be. We will donate this year money for help these people. I will pay $1 and sponsors will also pay $1 per save.
0: Yeah, saves so, for charity. There you go.
1: All right. Well, you had 29 saves in this one. And any saves that stood out? I thought you made about 3 or 4 outstanding saves. A couple could even be highlight reel saves. Anything for you in this particular game that you said, oh, great, that you felt so good that you made that save, that you felt that was key?
16: I feel so great when they don't count the goal after your first shot, because this, I think, most excited part at the game. And after this shot, I like, okay, like, wakey, and you sleep at the night.
0: Last one for me, Levy. I was going to say, the fans, like, they embrace you. I heard it from, obviously, last year, but when they introduced you, when they're introducing the roster, when you're announced the first star, when you make a big save, just how much do these fans mean to you? Because it sure seems like you mean a lot to them.
16: Again, answer very simple. Fans are this why I'm here, this why this team here, this why everyone playing hockey. So all hockey player or work doing just for fans, to people will watch or have some fun. We're like, I think I'm kind of a showman.
0: I agree with you.
16: It's my opinion. I need makes people happy, who is always cheering, support me. Oh yeah.
0: Yeah, well said, my friend.
1: Now, you've been in North America for a little bit now. Have you fully made the adjustment, and how often are you talking to the folks back home?
16: Sorry, can you say this again, please?
1: You've made the adjustment to North America, but do you feel, you know, do you still talk to your folks back home quite a bit? Sort of talk about now that you have, you know, you've got the Canadian culture, you got the Prince George culture. How comfortable are you feeling right now, and how often do you talk to the folks back home?
16: I'm feeling mega comfortable. I'm taking from every culture just the best things. So, again, everything in life is puzzles, and your, like, puzzle picture, and you create your culture from everything the best that have in the world.
0: Yeah. Great stuff, Alex. Congratulations on a great outing here tonight to begin the season. Great job, my friend, and
16: thanks so much.
0: First win of many, and we appreciate the time.
16: Yeah, thanks so much. Thanks. Have a good evening.
0: Yes, you as well, Alex.
16: Thank you. Bye.
0: He's just one of the best, isn't he?
1: Yeah.
0: What a night for Alex and the Prince George Cougars as they win here tonight. We'll take a quick break, and when we return, we'll take a look at the scoring summary and out-of-town scoreboard, and then we'll sign off here from CN Center. Cougars win 4-1 to kick off the regular season. We continue with the postgame show on 94.3 The GOAT.
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23: 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It's time for the postgame show.
0: I think that was Fraser Rogers there on the call there leading us into the postgame show. I just listened to that. Pretty cool. Okay, welcome back, everybody, here on the postgame show. Cougars with a 4-1 win here tonight. Let's quickly get to our scoring summary. It started in the first period pretty early, 8:19 to be exact. It was Trey Peck, a power play goal, his first in the WHL, from Kazicki and Shergott. Here is the goal from the Shergott left circle. Shergott surveys, goes down to Kazicki. Nice pass. Peck fires, scores! Trey Peck has the first goal of the 26-27 season. It's on the power play, and the Cougars lead. Again, that made a 1-0. It was 1-0 Cougars through 20 shots. We're at 10-9 in favor of Penticton. Cougars then jumped to a 2-0 lead. Riley Ash's first of the year from Funken Height. Ash threw it to the goal. It was stopped by Ryals, and the rebound went off of VNN. That made it 2-0. Then 3-0 at 11:58. Again, Trey Peck power play goal. An unreal pass from Lee Shergott cross ice to find Peck at the right circle. A great shot as well. That made it 2-0. Anisimov also picking up the second helper there. That made it 3-0 Cougars. And then tied in Bergeson for the V's at 13:01. Able to tuck in his first in the Western Hockey League from Tristan Peterson. That at 13:01. Shots in the second, 12-11 in favor of the V's. And then the third, I thought the V's supplied a lot of pressure, but on the same token, on the other side of the coin, the Cougars did a great job weathering the storm. Tons of shot blocks on the penalty kill. Great goaltending from Alex Levshin. They then put the icing on the cake at 19:54 with a Lee Shergott empty netter. Arseniy Anisimov picks up the assist. He had two assists tonight, as did Shergott. And the final shots in that third period were 8-5 V's. Final game total 30-25 in favor of Penticton. Cougars 2-for-3 on the power play and a perfect 5-for-5 on the penalty kill. Not much more I think you can ask for to kick off the regular season.
1: No, I don't think from a Prince George perspective you could have asked for a better start when your goalie is fantastic, your special teams are great, and overall you had a workmanlike effort. Again, I wouldn't say flashy, but that is not necessarily going to be the trademark of this particular Prince George Cougars team, but you have to like the way. And one thing that never really gets mentioned, and I think sometimes we take for granted because they're so experienced, this team was very well coached.
0: Yes, they are.
1: They are. And there's a lot of experience there. And this is a, you know, largely different group of core players. Now, I know they've got 16 returnees. Some guys are away and all that, and everybody's going through new players. But you could tell the coaching staff, they know the talent that they have. They know what the strengths and weaknesses are. And early indication, they're using that to their best advantage. Now, again, Penticton, they've got a lot of offensive weapons. I think they're a little bit frustrated in this game that they didn't score more. We'll see what happens in game two. Even early in the season, we know how difficult it is to try to sweep these doubleheaders.
0: Yes, I'm going to send it right back to you, my friend, for the out-of-town scoreboard. The last one of the night, but the first one here of the year with the out-of-town scoreboard.
1: You heard the Prince George Cougars scoring a 4-1 victory over the Penticton V's. What you didn't hear were the other games are all played on the prairies. Yes, this was the only game of the Western Conference that was played in Prince George. But Brandon at home held on 5-4 over Saskatoon. Calgary needs a shootout, 3-2 over Red Deer. Medicine Hat, the only road team to win in the WHL tonight. They go into Lethbridge and knock off the Hurricanes at 5-2. And Prince Albert, the defending Eastern Conference champions, gets off on the winning foot as they outscore Regina 7-4. Strong effort for the Prince George Spruce Kings to start their season in the BCHL. They're on the road. They skunk. They Schneider Powell River 4-0. They'll play again in Powell River tomorrow. Ryder Green, 20 save with the Goose there. CFL Montreal is up 24-0 early. The Alouettes go on to take care of the Hamilton Tiger Cats 37-25. MLB, a crucial loss for the Blue Jays. They were beaten by Texas 7-1. Now Cleveland leads AL Central 5-3 over the Athletics. That means the White Sox, who lost to Detroit 11-8, hold the last wild card spot. But the White Sox are a game ahead of Texas, and they are two ahead of Toronto. So the Jays, with 7 to play, actually 8 remaining, they are 2 games out of a wild card spot. New York Mets confirmed what we knew, that Jared Young will miss the rest of the season due to that concussion. Also, we'll pass along Canada West soccer. It was Fraser Valley sweeping a doubleheader over UNBC. Fraser Valley 2-0 over the UNBC women, and just over Fraser Valley men 4-0 over UNBC. As UNBC will play Trinity Western tomorrow, we have the Cougars at home tomorrow. The Spruce Kings continue to play on the road tomorrow. We'll see how the Jays do tomorrow. And this was, okay, it was, I bet you will say,
0: two words,
2: fun one.
0: It was a fun one.
1: Yeah, I thought so.
0: Great one. Hopefully 67 more of those, eh?
1: Yes.
0: The road to 68-0 has begun.
1: It's already started.
0: For the Prince George Cougars. Yeah. 4-1 win here tonight. That's going to do it for us on the broadcast. Thank you to everyone for joining us. If you're at the game tonight, if you're watching on YouTube, if you're listening on the GOAT, thank you for joining us here tonight. On behalf of Hartley Miller, my name's Cole Waldy. Thank you for joining us, and we'll see you tomorrow for a 6 o'clock puck drop here at CN Center.
1: Great job, Ryan.
0: Yes.
1: Good night!
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1: Well, here's what you missed.
3: Turns out many BC drivers are unaware that the slowdown move over law is not just for emergency vehicles with the red and blue lights. It also applies when stopped vehicles like tow trucks, highway maintenance vehicles, utility vehicles, and garbage trucks display their flashing amber lights. Now, we all know the instinct is to pin it at an amber. This is going to be a hard lesson learned for many.
1: The worst of the Gov.
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1: Oh, hey, nice bear.
0: Try to make a lot of noise by clapping.
1: Go away.
0: Talking
1: go,
0: very
1: go,
0: loudly.
1: Go away. Shoot, shoot.
0: Or by blasting some great music from the goat. Yeah, I'm just saying.

0: think we missed it.
1: Missed your favorite show?
2: We missed it.
1: Well, here's what you missed.
3: There's some drama going on in the music industry right now after this story that has been ever evolving over the past like month or so. So last month, a country music artist by the name of Charlie Crockett had initially invited this kind of 50s throwback group called Twin Temple to his tour. He then made headlines by kicking them off the tour after he discovered that they were more satanic than he liked. Yeah, it was kind of weird because all you had to do was look them up and listen to their songs a little bit and realize, yeah, Twin Temple have a bit of a gimmick going on here. Also with the blood running down their mouths. Don't know how you missed that one, Charlie, but Jack White decided, you know what? I'll enter myself into this feud a little bit. And he invited Twin Temple to open for him at one of his shows. Well, that certainly ruffled some feathers with Charlie Crockett, who recently reignited this whole feud by calling out Jack White, saying, oh, you're so fake and all that, blah, blah, here and there, acting like he didn't make a mistake. I'm not owned. You're the ones that are owned. You're all fools. I'm smart. He's doing that whole shtick. Brother, do yourself a favor. Take the L. Because Jack White's just been stacking up wins by not doing anything. This died down, too. He reignited this for nothing. Do you need the bad press? Because that sounds like the only press you're getting, Charlie.
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0: 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But no one is making us say, "You look nice today."
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3: Tomorrow I'm going to be making a bit of a drive because I'll be on the morning show. And then once I'm done, I am out of town. I am heading down to Revelstoke for a wedding. And just thinking about the drive, kind of plotting my plan here a little bit. I might have to change up my travel plans just a bit, adjust it a bit, because I know Highway 97 is open all the way through to Cache Creek now. But man, I'm hearing a lot about slowdown zones. There's still a lot of work to be done. Wildfires are still active down there. If there's zones going all the way down to 70 to 50, God, it's going to take ages just to get through it. So I think I might just take my chances go down to 24 to Little Fort, then just take the Yellowhead 5 down. I think that might just end up being a better route for me anyways. And the only slowdown zones I have to deal with are people driving their big RVs that are trying to take photos while driving.
1: The worst of the Gus.
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1: Missed your favorite show?
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1: Well, here's what you missed.
3: And local Mounties, volunteers, and ICBC representatives joined students at College Heights Elementary for the first day of classes yesterday. It's the annual back-to-school blitz. Media relations officer Corporal Jennifer Cooper said that, in particular, she wants drivers to keep in mind that kids may be a little more excited and slightly more impulsive as they head back to class. Corporal Cooper describing kids on the first day of school as slightly more impulsive is wonderfully professional. Basically, what she wants to say is they're hopped up on sugar, they're hyperactive, and they are operating with zero self-preservation instincts.
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Yeah. 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Oh, wait. That's what they look like?

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0: think we've missed it.
1: Missed your favorite show?
2: We've missed it.
1: Well, here's what you missed.
3: Prince George was certainly in the headlines because of the famous players in town. And the really funny Spider-Man poster that was drawn by one of the employees because their shipment of Spider-Man Brand New Day posters hadn't shown up. Well, the sad part of that story is that the poster got taken down. It was a head office decision outside of everyone's control. And, you know, I was a little bit sad about that. I wanted to take a photo with the poster. It was really funny. It was like seeing Spider-Man again. Like seeing an old friend. Well, I've got a good news update as of 10 hours ago. The Spooter is back. The catch is it's not in the display case that it was originally in, but it's now sitting in the lobby of the famous players now. So if you wanted to go see a matinee today or a movie tonight, you should be taking a photo beside the most famous drawing done by Drake. Here in town, man. I'm stoked. I'm going to have to take some time before I leave town and get a photo with that thing. I love that Spider-Man poster.
1: The worst of the Gust.
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3: 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Doesn't even have to be on that day. 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It's when I got my PS4 in. Oh, Street Fighter 5. 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That's a bad Street Fighter. You should have waited until now. Street Fighter 6 is a lot better.
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11: 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I guess some things don't change. Here comes a vintage track on the GOAT.

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1: Missed your favorite show?
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3: The Tragically Hip. It's been 10 years since that final curtain call for them in Kingston, Ontario. It's going to be an emotional night tomorrow night if you are a big fan of the Hip. And that's why I want to know today, what was your favorite Hip song? If you ask me, there's so many great ones. Even their album cuts were just killers, you know? But I think if I were to pick like a single, one of the big ones, I think I'd probably have to go off of Fully Completely Locked in the Trunk of a Car. There's just something about that opening riff right there. I mean, Gord Sinclair wrote this in the 80s at some point. They finally got to put it on this album. Not bad for a song about the assassination of Pierre Laporte during the October crisis.
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1: Missed your favorite show?
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1: Well, here's what you missed.
3: There's some drama going on in the music industry right now after this story that has been ever evolving over the past like month or so. So last month, a country music artist by the name of Charlie Crockett had initially invited this kind of 50s throwback group called Twin Temple to his tour. He then made headlines by kicking them off the tour after he discovered that they were more satanic than he liked. Yeah, it was kind of weird because all you had to do was look them up and listen to their songs a little bit and realize, yeah, Twin Temple have a bit of a gimmick going on here. Also with the blood running down their mouths. Don't know how you missed that one, Charlie, but Jack White decided, you know what? I'll enter myself into this feud a little bit. And he invited Twin Temple to open for him at one of his shows. Well, that certainly ruffled some feathers with Charlie Crockett, who recently reignited this whole feud by calling out Jack White, saying, oh, you're so fake and all that, blah, blah, here and there, acting like he didn't make a mistake. I'm not owned. You're the ones that are owned. You're all fools. I'm smart. He's doing that whole shtick. Brother, do yourself a favor. Take the L. Because Jack White's just been stacking up wins by not doing anything. This died down, too. He reignited this for nothing. Do you need the bad press? Because that sounds like the only press you're getting, Charlie.
1: The worst of the Gus.
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1: Missed your favorite show?
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1: Well, here's what you missed.
3: I'm Gareth Reed. I don't usually tell you about stars, like movie stars or whatever else. I'm much more into music trivia. But this one struck me as so strange, I gotta let you know. There's a 25-foot deep sinkhole that opened up near the seaside home of an actor. And it prompted an emergency response at the evacuation of 31 nearby homes. Now, if you look at the crater, it's huge. It's like 30 by 30 feet and 25 deep. It's in the driveway of Nicolas Cage. You just know that there's going to be a... He's going to make a crappy movie about this for sure.
4: From the studio that brought you nothing, because this is actually happening, Nicolas Cage faces his most terrifying event yet, trying to leave his driveway. When a 30-foot crater swallows his car and Hurricane Marie brings high tides to Malibu, one man must scream at a massive hole while 31 homes evacuate. The ground is as unstable as this man's career. Nicolas Cage stars in Crappy Driveway. Coming to a theater with broken chairs near you.
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3: Tomorrow I'm going to be making a bit of a drive because I'll be on the morning show. And then once I'm done, I am out of town. I am heading down to Revelstoke for a wedding. And just thinking about the drive, kind of plotting my plan here a little bit. I might have to change up my travel plans just a bit, adjust it a bit. Because I know Highway 97 is open all the way through to Cache Creek now. But man, I'm hearing a lot about slowdown zones. There's still a lot of work to be done. Wildfires are still active down there. If there's zones going all the way down to 70 to 50, God, it's going to take ages just to get through it. So I think I might just take my chances and go down to 24 to Little Fort, then just take the Yellowhead 5 down. I think that might just end up being a better route for me anyways. And the only slowdown zones I have to deal with are people driving their big RVs that are trying to take photos while driving.
1: The worst of the Gusts.

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passport says CIRX 94.3 FM, the GOAT in Prince George. But don't worry, we're not going anywhere. Or we're actually not allowed to leave the country. Yeah, long story.

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1: 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The GOAT. Hi, who's this?
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1: Hey, TC, how you doing, man?
3: Not too bad, man. Not too bad at all.
1: What is your favorite version of Van Halen? Do you like a Sammy Hagar? Do you like a David Lee Roth? Or do you like a Gary Cherone?
3: Tell you the truth, man, they're all different bands. They really are. Their sounds were totally different. Eddie was in a different place in each band, and they all got really good tunes, man.
1: They do. It's hard. You know what? It's hard to pick my favorite one. I was all disappointed with '84. You know, they said, oh, Dave's done. And then, who's the Sammy guy? And then you're like, oh, well, all right then.
3: 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You party it up with Hagar, and then you finish it with Cherone.
1: You know what? 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

the GOAT. Standing taller than Mr. PG and packing twice the wood. Yeah. We're on top of all things Prince George. 94.3 The GOAT.

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1: Missed your favorite show?
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3: And local Mounties, volunteers, and ICBC representatives joined students at College Heights Elementary for the first day of classes yesterday. It's the annual back-to-school blitz. Media relations officer Corporal Jennifer Cooper said that, in particular, she wants drivers to keep in mind that kids may be a little more excited and slightly more impulsive as they head back to class. Corporal Cooper describing kids on the first day of school as slightly more impulsive is wonderfully professional. Basically, what she wants to say is they're hopped up on sugar, they're hyperactive, and they're operating with zero self-preservation instincts.
1: The worst of the Gus.
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0: We're legally required to tell you that 94.3 The Goat is CIRX in Prince George. But no one is making us say, you look nice today.
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0: 94.3 The Goat, Our Lady Peace, Navid. Hi, I'm Gareth Reed, usually hanging out with you weekdays from 6 to 10, but we've done some shuffling around, so I'm stepping in this weekend, and I'm glad to be here as well, because I get to sleep in. 9 o'clock? Man, that's like my lunchtime already. We got music coming up from Volbeat, Van Halen, Sloan, and that brand new one from Cage the Elephant up next.
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Some things come back in style. Some never leave in the first place. Here's a vintage track on the GOAT.

0: 94.3 The Goat, all the way from Europe. One of them icy countries, I think, is Norway or Sweden or Finland or Jorgensenville. It's Volbeat by a monster's hand. I'm Gareth Reed by a judge's hand. They signed the search warrant, and then they executed it at Smithers Temporary Overnight Shelter the other day. The reason I'm mentioning this is because of the strange items they seized. They arrested one man, and police found, are you ready for this? A camouflage crossbow, a metal bat, 9 knives, 2 boxes of ammunition, 2 sets of 3D printed knuckles, as well as copper wire and 2 laptops. Bags of copper wire, eh? Sounds like they stole our internet the other day, too.
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0: 94.3 The Goat. That is Weezer looking for their hash pipe. I'm Gareth Reed. I was looking for my winner for the Beat the Box Office for Finger 11 and a Conaline Crush during the morning show on Friday, and boy, did I get a good one.
1: Good morning.
0: Hey, Pete, it's Gareth from The Goat. How you doing, man?
1: Good, and you?
0: I am wonderful. What do you got planned for your Friday?
1: Oh, nothing much. I'm just come out to take out the garbage.
0: Ooh.
1: Well, yeah, you announced it was green garbage. I use you as my guide, man.
0: Excellent. I'm glad.
1: Yeah. And the goat rocks. The goat helps more than anybody would really realize, right? If you really stopped and realized how much you guys did for the community.
0: Dude, thank you so much.
1: You should get a big thank you, too.
0: Well, I appreciate that, man. And I'm giving you a big thank you this morning. You phoned up a little earlier on last week. You qualified for the Finger 11 tickets, and you have beat the box office. You're off to see Finger 11 and a Conaline Crush.
1: No. Oh, really?
0: Yes.
1: I've even been practicing my goat call for you guys.
0: All right, let's hear it. Dude, that was sick.
1: I wanted to do it after I said the phrase, eh?
0: All right. Well, you know what? Let's just get it out of the way now. Pete, congratulations. You beat the box office. You're off to see Finger 11 and a Conaline Crush. Give it to me, baby.
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0: 94.3 The Goat, Sublime. Unfortunately, that's just a one-off thing, according to Jacob Knoll, who filled in on vocals for his dad, Bradley Knoll. They put out that album, Sublime, Until the Sun Explodes. And then he said, nah, it's just a one-time thing, which is so disappointing, because that album is awesome. I'm Gareth Reed. Next week is going to be awesome. I am going to be partying 5 days out of 7. My goodness. We got Jimmy Carr Monday at the CN Center. Default Widemouth Mason Tuesday at the CN Center. Van Halen Wednesday at the CN Center. I finally give my liver a break Thursday. Then Friday, Primetime Wrestling at the Civic Center. And Saturday, the Hip Experience at the CN Center. What a week to be in Prince George.
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Time to rest, recuperate, and rock. Weekends on the Goat. I wanna be normal. I wanna be sane. I want

0: 94.3 The Goat, not to be confused with Jimi Hendrix. That's Canada's own Jimmy in leather jacket. I'm Gareth Reed. We got some great news this week. The City Council was presented with the proposal for establishing Prince George as an inland port. They want an integrated, multi-purpose national asset all out by the airport. Listen to what they want to do. They want to combine a Canadian Armed Forces Primary Reserve Training Facility, an adjacent National Fire Disaster and Response Training Center, and an expanded foreign trade zone, all anchored at the Prince George Airport. Sounds great. Sounds like someone played a high-stakes game of SimCity with all the cheat codes turned on. It's good.
1: The Goat.
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0: 94.3 The GOAT. That is Edwin, who we're going to hear back together with his band, I, Mother Earth, next year at the CN Center. He's going to be opening up for Matthew Good. That's his solo song, Hang Ten. I'm Gareth Reed. Something else that's coming to the CN Center next year, April 10th, Cirque Alice, an acrobatic adventure in Wonderland. We had folks beating the box office last week. I could only give away one set of tickets, and I did it on Friday.
1: Hello.
0: Oh, hi, is Danielle there, please?
1: This is Danielle.
0: Hey, Danielle, it's Gareth from The GOAT calling. How are you?
1: Good, Gareth. How about yourself?
0: I am wonderful, thank you. Do you remember talking to me a little earlier on in the week? We were talking about a big circus show that's coming to town next year. Cirque Alice, do you remember that?
1: I sure do.
0: Hey, guess what? You are the winner. You've beat the box office. I got two tickets to Cirque Alice for you.
1: Woohoo! Thank you.
0: You are welcome. It's going to be an incredible show. Now, I remember, I think it was it you that was talking about how you had worked the CN Center last time Cirque came by?
1: Yes.
0: And now you don't have to work. You just get to see the show and relax.
1: Oh, my God. I'm so excited.
0: That's awesome. It's going to be a great show. You have beat the box office. You're off to see Cirque Alice.
1: Thank you so much. Rock radio rules.
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0: 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That is Evanescence, their first new song in 5 years. Who will you follow? I'm Gareth Reed. 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

0: 94.3 The Goat. The Lazies emigrating from Australia all the way to Canada. We're glad they're here. That's the Lazies. Too tough to die. I'm Gareth Reed. How's it been? Has it been tough the first couple of weeks of school? I know a lot of different aspects of raising kids is really tough, but the first couple of weeks of school are especially tough. Getting them into the routine and stuff. I mean, Amy and I raised four boys, and no big surprise here, but there's a new survey out that says getting kids to eat a healthy breakfast before school is a struggle for many parents. I know it was for us. Our youngest, Connor, he'd be like, you know, have the SpongeBob on, and the boys would be eating their bowl of cereal, and then boom, Connor would be on the floor. How did he fall from a sitting position? I have no idea. That was our struggle, just actually getting food in them. But most parents are saying that picky eating is the one that tops the list. A bunch of people say their kids are slow or grumpy in the morning. And about a third of people who were surveyed said they simply don't have enough time. About one in three has 15 minutes or less to eat. 15 minutes to eat breakfast? That is barely enough for me to find one of their shoes.
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0: 94.3 The Goat, Gordy Johnson. The reason they say guitarists need their ears removed from the sides of their head and put on the back of their calves. That boy plays loud. Big Sugar digging a hole. That'll do it for Gareth Reid out the door, making room for Triple R himself, Rock Radio Ryan. He'll be taking care of the rest of your afternoon. I'm going to leave you with C Spot Run next. Have a great Saturday.
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12: But don't worry, we're not going anywhere. Or we're actually not allowed to leave the country. Yeah, long story.

0: when this song was new, you could still get a hot dog for $1.50.
1: It makes me want a hot dog real bad.
0: Huh. I guess some things don't change. Here comes a vintage track on the GOAT.

0: 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Pants off.
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Nickelback with Leader of Men on 94.3 The Goat. Good afternoon, my friends. Man, it's good being back in PG after a nice little vacation. Going to see the Foo Fighters in Regina, that was a whole lot of fun. I know a lot of people are probably hitting the road right now, driving all the way down to Vancouver. Probably left this morning to go see the Foo Fighters at BC Place. You're in for a great show, folks. You're going to have a great time down there. I can guarantee you that. And we'll talk a little bit about that show I got to see. Also, some of the hijinks I got up to in the city that rhymes with fun. Listen, man. It's good being back in PG, especially since tomorrow's also going to be the Terry Fox run. Got that to look forward to. Got a lot of stuff to look forward to. So let's keep her moving around here. A little bit of Blind Melon. It's No Rain on the Goat.

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This one goes out to the one I love on 94.3 The Go with some REM on your Saturday afternoon. And when I tell you, you're going to have a great time. If you are going down to the Foo Fighters show in Vancouver tomorrow night, man, you're in for a treat. They brought the heat at Mosaic Stadium in Regina. I got no complaints about their set list. In fact, I was very happy I got to hear pretty much every song you could have wanted to hear. All the big hits did get played. And that was really fun. That was awesome, man. I love that there's a section in there which we get a whole melody of the songs from bands that the guys in the Foo Fighters have played in previously. Ranging from The Germs to Sunny Day Real Estate to No Use for a Name. Dude, it is really cool, that section, that middle to end part of it. But if you want to hear the big hits, you're going to be hearing them, man. If you're a big fan of specifically Nothing Left to Lose, you're going to hear that album really represented. There's four songs from that album that appeared on the set list at the Regina show. I wonder if it's going to be a little bit different for you in Vancouver. Because I know I looked at the set list, there was a couple songs they did not play. Maybe it's going to be different for y'all. Who knows? Either way, Foo Fighters in Vancouver, you're going to be having a fantastic show.

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1: 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Who's with me?
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0: Kings of Leon and Sex on Fire on your afternoon. 94.3 The Goat. It's Ryan Mitchell. Hoping your Saturday is going good. I know I'm feeling a little bit tired after the big walk that me and our good buddy Bear finally got to do. Big challenge that he laid down last year after, he went up the cut banks and I made it about halfway. Not wearing shoes. That was a bad idea. This time, proper footwear. And we climbed University Hill all the way up. Then down Ospica Hill, just like Hartley Miller would have done. And at the station and enjoyed ourselves some little Westwood afterwards. So I just want to say thank you, Bear, for, really taking my health seriously, more seriously than I have. I wanted to be in better shape for this whole thing, but you know what? This is a good kick in the pants to really get me going a little bit more as we enter the winter months. I know I'm starting to look at stuff that can continue to help me. You know, I want to get some weights so I can lift weights at home. Don't have to go to no gym. Plus, also one of those walking pads. Dude, that thing will help me out huge, because who wants to walk through 20 meter high snow drifts when we can just walk at home at my own pace? Not have to worry about the elements. The
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Prince George's Beauty Views, Beauty People, and Beauty Trucks. And we're playing Beauty Rock every hour to go along with it. On the goat,

PG's Real Rock Radio with Turnstile and Look Out For Me. It's Ryan hanging out with you, and when I tell you that tomorrow's going to be a great day if you are looking to do some good in the world and continue the fight against cancer while also being active, the Terry Fox Run is exactly what you need. And it's going to be starting tomorrow at Claylit Today Memorial Park, 9 a.m. Runs and goes all the way until noon. Starts at 10, that part. But I know a lot of people have been raising funds for it. Shout out to my buddy Will Peters. $100 gets a kilometer. So I'm hoping he's running about 5 marathons by the end of it. But I did contribute a little bit to that. I shot him $100 because I needed to see that guy sweat. But also because I really believe in this cause. You know, my grandma, she had cancer. And

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0: Theory of a Dead Man with Barricade on 94.3 The GOAT. It's Ryan Mitchell on your afternoon, and tomorrow's the Terry Fox Run. Know a ton of people here in PG are going to be participating in it. Remember, starts 9 a.m. is when registration opens. 10 a.m. is when the run starts. So be there early. I still remember growing up, just understanding how big of a deal it was because, you know, Terry, he was one of our own. BC boy. And living on Vancouver Island, that was supposed to be the end point, you know, Tofino. Fortunately, he did not make it all the way, but we have done everything we could to carry on Terry Fox's legacy. And people up here in PG understand it. He trained up here for the Marathon of Hope. And I still remember just always, every time this year, when I was growing up, there was a huge Terry Fox like marathon between all the schools. We'd spend weeks training for it. And then I moved to Saskatchewan, and there really wasn't anything like that. And I was a little disappointed in that. I was like, man, do I need to organize this myself? I think in recent years, it's definitely changed. I do hope more provinces do more with the Terry Fox Run. Have the kids understand how big of a deal the Marathon of Hope was. And why we continue to carry that legacy in the battle against cancer.
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0: That's Colin James, and he just came back to say goodbye on 94.3 The GOAT. And I'm Ryan Mitchell, and it's about time we take a look at the GOAT's football pool. 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Are you ready? Have you made your picks? If you haven't, go to mypgnow.com. You're already a game behind if you haven't made your picks. But Sunday, tomorrow, 1 p.m., that's when it all starts. And the bulk of the games are going to be happening. And it's going to be a big-time week, too. A couple of the games to look out for. The Bears and Vikings game. That's an interesting one because the Bears look pretty good. Unless you have Colston Loveland on your fantasy team, then you're probably mad as hell. But that Vikings defense looks pretty nasty. They kind of held it. They bent, but they didn't break and got the win over Green Bay last week. So I don't know. Maybe Minnesota might take this. But either way, that's one of the games to watch out for when you're making your picks for the GOATs football pool, because you want to be the one at the end of the week on Tuesday who is standing tall with a $40 GC to the Westwood Pub.
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If this rock was a jug of milk, you wouldn't even need to give it the sniff test. 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

0: It's in the stars for the Rolling Stones on 94.3 The GOAT with Ryan Mitchell on your afternoon drive. And have you ever been doom scrolling on your Instagram, you know, looking at all these reels, melting your brain? Well, sometimes a little ray of sunshine likes to appear. And sometimes that ray of sunshine comes straight out of Regina, Saskatchewan.
1: I'm Elle from Elle's Cafe, and it's an absolutely beautiful day here today in Regina, Saskatchewan. Come get an ice cream cone. Maybe take one of those city scooters out for a rip.
0: Yeah, that's Elle's Cafe in Regina. She has built up a bit of a following. People have really taken notice of her really creative way of getting her business out there by usually being out in the worst weather you've ever seen. Classic Regina, and riding around on the city scooters, those electric ones, and just promoting your ice cream. It's a beautiful day. It'll be like snowing and raining and all that, but good enough to get some ice cream from Elle's. It's gotten so like outrageous because she's doing flips and stuff. She keeps having to top herself. And more people are taking notice, including the Foo Fighters themselves. While I was out there for the show, I noticed that Pat Smear, the guitarist for the Foo Fighters, was rocking an Elle's Cafe hoodie. She got to be backstage with them. It's super cool, and I even got to meet her the day after, and it was super cool. She's super nice, and the ice cream's also pretty darn good. So, Elle, if you decide to franchise this, I'm sure we can work something out here in Prince George.
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0: 3 days grace. Don't want to go home tonight on 94.3 The GOAT with Ryan Mitchell on your afternoon drive. And rivalry weekend marches on tonight down at the CN Center. The Prince George Cougars starting off the season with a back-to-back against the Penticton Vs. Cougars game days brought to you by our friends over at the Westwood Pub. Don't miss out on tonight's game, the rematch from last night. It's going to be a whole lot of fun, man. I'm looking forward to tonight's game, just like I was looking forward to the season opener last night. All we hope is that we continue this run of playoff success, making it to the playoffs. I know there's a lot of questions around this team, but I believe I love this team like I've never loved a team before. I think they got a chance to really do something special this year. So who knows how it's going to go, because we are only in game two of the WHL season. But man, I'm just glad to have Cougars hockey right back here on 94.3 The GOAT.
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0: Neil Young on 94.3 The GOAT. It's Ryan, and we are done for the day, my friends. Thank you so much for hanging out with me. You keep it real and stay gritty. I'll pick it back up with you tomorrow morning, same time, same place. Gareth will be hanging out with you in the morning as well on your Sunday. So I'll talk with y'all later.
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